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The Amisburg Uncommon Fest is running all weekend long. There will be plenty of buskers, vendors, live performances, fun games like goofy golf, scavenger hunts, escape rooms, axe throwing, costume contests, dance demonstrations, art exhibits, even fireworks. I'm telling you, this year's Uncommon Fest has it all, folks. So throw on your favorite cosplay or steampunk getup and head to downtown Amisburg this weekend. You certainly will not regret it. Be sure to check out visitamisburg.ca for event details and more information. This Saturday, September 19th, brings the final Colchester Market of the season. It'll be running from 10 a.m. to 3 p.m., and this last one is extra special because it's also going to be a butterfly festival. That's right, all vendors will be selling butterfly-themed products along with their regular handcrafted goods and delicious artisan foods. There will also be historical tours throughout the day as well as special guests. And at 11 a.m., there will be a demonstration on how to attract butterflies. Who doesn't love those little guys? Again, that's Saturday, 10 a.m. to 3 p.m. Also happening Saturday the 19th from 1 to 4 p.m. is the grand opening of Purple Vixen Beauty down at their new location, 111 Sandwich Street South. The mayor himself will be there for the ribbon cutting, and they will have refreshments as you tour the new salon and browse their new workshop space. It is looking like an absolutely beautiful boutique, so check it out. Again, that's 1 p.m. to 4 p.m. Sunday, September 20th, discover fresh, locally grown produce, handmade goods, and unique treasures down at the Tecumseh Farmers Market. They have a long list of talented local vendors to check out, and it will be up and running from 9 a.m. to 1 p.m. Come 11 a.m. on Sunday, you know where to be, the River Bookshop, for story time, of course. This one will be catering to the Uncommon Festival, and the ever-wonderful Kara Kaufman will be the guest reader this weekend. She'll be sharing some unusual and magical stories with the kids, so you don't want to miss it. Then at 1 p.m., enjoy an afternoon of live harness racing at the Leamington Raceway. This Sunday is Seniors Day, and the first 100 fans 65 and up will receive a free race program, and as always, free parking, free admission, plenty of great giveaways to try your luck with. It is always a fantastic place to spend a Sunday afternoon. Post time is at 1 p.m., folks. This Sunday is also game day down at the Libro Center. At 4 p.m., the Admirals will be facing off against the Moortown Flags. It's always a fierce matchup between these two teams, so I'm thrilled to be there. We'll be live, so if you can't make it, tune in for updates from yours truly here on 107.9 The Berg. But if you can, do it. The Addies deserve all of our support. Again, that's 4 p.m. at the Libro Center. 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

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The Amisburg Uncommon Fest is running all weekend long. There will be plenty of buskers, vendors, live performances, fun games like goofy golf, scavenger hunts, escape rooms, axe throwing, costume contests, dance demonstrations, art exhibits, even fireworks. I'm telling you, this year's Uncommon Fest has it all, folks. So throw on your favorite cosplay or steampunk getup and head to downtown Amisburg this weekend. You certainly will not regret it. Be sure to check out visitamisburg.ca for event details and more information. This Saturday, September 19th, brings the final Colchester Market of the season. It'll be running from 10 a.m. to 3 p.m., and this last one is extra special because it's also going to be a butterfly festival. That's right, all vendors will be selling butterfly-themed products along with their regular handcrafted goods and delicious artisan foods. There will also be historical tours throughout the day as well as special guests. And at 11 a.m., there will be a demonstration on how to attract butterflies. Who doesn't love those little guys? Again, that's Saturday, 10 a.m. to 3 p.m. Also happening Saturday the 19th from 1 to 4 p.m. is the grand opening of Purple Vixen Beauty down at their new location, 111 Sandwich Street South. The mayor himself will be there for the ribbon cutting, and they will have refreshments as you tour the new salon and browse their new workshop space. It is looking like an absolutely beautiful boutique, so check it out. Again, that's 1 p.m. to 4 p.m. Sunday, September 20th, discover fresh, locally grown produce, handmade goods, and unique treasures down at the Tecumseh Farmers Market. They have a long list of talented local vendors to check out, and it will be up and running from 9 a.m. to 1 p.m. Come 11 a.m. on Sunday, you know where to be, the River Bookshop for story time, of course. This one will be catering to the Uncommon Festival, and the ever-wonderful Kara Kaufman will be the guest reader this weekend. She'll be sharing some unusual and magical stories with the kids, so you don't want to miss it. Then at 1 p.m., enjoy an afternoon of live harness racing at the Leamington Raceway. This Sunday is Seniors Day, and the first 100 fans 65 and up will receive a free race program. And as always, free parking, free admission, plenty of great giveaways to try your luck with. It is always a fantastic place to spend a Sunday afternoon. Post time is at 1 p.m., folks. This Sunday is also game day down at the Libro Center. At 4 p.m., the Admirals will be facing off against the Moortown Flags. It's always a fierce matchup between these two teams, so I'm thrilled to be there. We'll be live, so if you can't make it, tune in for updates from yours truly here on 107.9 The Berg. But if you can, do it. The Addies deserve all of our support. Again, that's 4 p.m. at the Libro Center. For events, details, and latest information, head to our website at ckbg.ca and check out our community calendar. 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

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Running just Friday and Saturday is Street Art by David Zinn. 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Friday only, we'll have the Remax Hot Air Balloon Rides, PO3 Paranormal Investigation at Gibson Gallery. 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And don't miss Saturday night's fireworks at 9:15 p.m. The festival runs through Sunday at 6 p.m. And make sure to check all event schedule times at visitamisburg.ca, or you can go to our events page at ckbg.ca/events. 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Okay.

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The Amisburg Uncommon Fest is running all weekend long. There will be plenty of buskers, vendors, live performances, fun games like goofy golf, scavenger hunts, escape rooms, axe throwing, costume contests, dance demonstrations, art exhibits, even fireworks. I'm telling you, this year's Uncommon Fest has it all, folks. So throw on your favorite cosplay or steampunk getup and head to downtown Amisburg this weekend. You certainly will not regret it. Be sure to check out visitamisburg.ca for event details and more information. This Saturday, September 19th, brings the final Colchester Market of the season. It'll be running from 10 a.m. to 3 p.m., and this last one is extra special because it's also going to be a butterfly festival. That's right, all vendors will be selling butterfly-themed products along with their regular handcrafted goods and delicious artisan foods. There will also be historical tours throughout the day as well as special guests. And at 11 a.m., there will be a demonstration on how to attract butterflies. Who doesn't love those little guys? Again, that's Saturday, 10 a.m. to 3 p.m. Also happening Saturday the 19th from 1 to 4 p.m. is the grand opening of Purple Vixen Beauty down at their new location, 111 Sandwich Street South. The mayor himself will be there for the ribbon cutting, and they will have refreshments as you tour the new salon and browse their new workshop space. It is looking like an absolutely beautiful boutique, so check it out. Again, that's 1 p.m. to 4 p.m. Sunday, September 20th, discover fresh, locally grown produce, handmade goods, and unique treasures down at the Tecumseh Farmers Market. They have a long list of talented local vendors to check out, and it will be up and running from 9 a.m. to 1 p.m. Come 11 a.m. on Sunday, you know where to be, the River Bookshop for story time, of course. This one will be catering to the Uncommon Festival, and the ever-wonderful Kara Kaufman will be the guest reader this weekend. She'll be sharing some unusual and magical stories with the kids, so you don't want to miss it. Then at 1 p.m., enjoy an afternoon of live harness racing at the Leamington Raceway. This Sunday is Seniors Day, and the first 100 fans 65 and up will receive a free race program, and as always, free parking, free admission, plenty of great giveaways to try your luck with. It is always a fantastic place to spend a Sunday afternoon. Host time is at 1 p.m., folks. This Sunday is also game day down at the Libro Center. At 4 p.m., the Admirals will be facing off against the Moortown Flags. It's always a fierce matchup between these two teams, so I'm thrilled to be there. We'll be live, so if you can't make it, tune in for updates from yours truly here on 107.9 The Berg. But if you can, do it. The Addies deserve all of our support. Again, that's 4 p.m. at the Libro Center. 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

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Friday only, we'll have the Remax Hot Air Balloon Rides, PO3 Paranormal Investigation at Gibson Gallery. 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

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The Miles High Show. 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And visit Professor Peculiar's Parlor of Wonder. Running just Friday and Saturday is Street Art by David Zinn. 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Friday only, we'll have the RE/MAX Hot Air Balloon Rides, PO3 Paranormal Investigation at Gibson Gallery. 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And don't miss Saturday night's fireworks at 9:15 p.m. The festival runs through Sunday at 6 p.m. And make sure to check all event schedule times at visitamisburg.ca, or you can go to our events page at ckbg.ca/events. 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
1: Do we want to get rocked?

Hi, this is John Fairley, host of Face to Face on your TV. And let me tell you something. It is the time of year we all wait for. No, it's nothing to do with elections. It's the most important thing is our hospice Face to Face campaign. It's our 24th year. We want you to be a part of it. Go to 10 people you know for $10. If you don't want to go to anyone, you want to be quiet and just give money to the campaign, just go to thehospice.ca. Give as much as you'd like. You can be part of the army on the ground who's raising money again. This is our 24th year. All the money stays in town, but most importantly, it's helping our hospice. So join us. Join the fight. Join the army. Our 24th annual face-to-face on now to September 30th. Do it.

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1: I am Xander Kelly, filling in for Barbara Brooks with 107 News, brought to you by the Hearing and Dizziness Clinic. The Essex Region Conservation Authority and partners including Caldwell First Nation, Canada Water Agency, Province of Ontario, Municipality of Leamington, and others are moving forward with the Hillman Marsh Restoration Project, designed to restore the barrier beach and protect one of Ontario's most significant coastal wetlands from eerie waves, storms, and future climate extremes. Hillman Marsh Conservation Area in Leamington is recognized as an environmentally significant area, a provincially significant wetland, and an area of natural and scientific interest. Its barrier beach was breached in 2020, and since then the open marsh has faced impaired water quality, harsh wave conditions, and a loss of much of its submerged aquatic vegetation and tree cover. The project will construct the southern half of a barrier rock core, providing immediate shelter to the areas most affected by the breach. After about a year, it will be covered with sand and supported by future beach planting. Construction will also include a jetty, spur, and offshore reefs designed to improve beach stability under climate-informed future conditions if funding becomes available. Windsor Police Service is warning residents about a telephone scam in which fraudsters are impersonating cell phone company representatives and tricking victims into ordering mobile phones that are ultimately diverted to the scammers. Since July, Windsor Police have received two reports involving this scam. In both cases, the victims were contacted by someone claiming to be from Rogers. The callers told the victims they would receive credit for a new cell phone and instructed them to order the device online before being told to ship them again for activation. The victims later discovered they had been charged for a phone they did not intend to purchase, while the device had been sent to an address controlled by the scammer. Remember, do not rely on phone numbers, links, or shipping instructions provided using an unsolicited call, and if someone claims to represent a cell phone company, end the call and contact the company directly. Anyone with information is asked to call the Windsor Police Financial Crimes Unit at 519-255-6700, extension 4330. In sports, the Detroit Tigers are facing the White Sox, and the Blue Jays are playing the Rangers today. The Windsor Spitfires are playing the London Knights tonight, as well as tomorrow night. Today's forecast is mainly cloudy with a high of 23 and a humidex of 26 with a UV index of 7. And tonight's going to be cloudy near midnight with a 40% chance of showers overnight with a low of 14. That's the news to this hour, brought to you at a Hearing and Dizziness Clinic, located at 285 Sandwich Street South in Amherstburg, or find us online at uhear.ca. I am Xander Kelly, filling in for Barbara Brooks for The Berg.

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1: Amherstburg's 107.9 The Berg. Hey, what's up? It's Mark McKenzie. Already Friday. Going to be a mainly sunny one today. High 24, 75. Currently sitting at about 16 or 61 here at the Liuna Studios on Sandwich South in Amherstburg. And lots to get to today. Coming up, there's a new AI app that wants to actually get in the middle of your relationship. We'll talk about that. Plus, we'll get into why one specific sweater just will not go away from office fashion, no matter how many jokes get made about it. Coffee drinkers, a new study you're going to want to hear. And we'll also get into a generational cooking fight that's really blowing up online over one very simple kitchen technique. All that and more coming up this morning here on Amherstburg's 107.9 The Berg. Good morning, Amherstburg.

0: Hi, this is John Fairley, host of Face to Face on your TV. And let me tell you something. It is the time of year we all wait for. No, it's nothing to do with elections. It's the most important thing is our hospice Face to Face campaign. It's our 24th year. We want you to be a part of it. Go to 10 people you know for $10. If you don't want to go to anyone, you want to be quiet and just give money to the campaign, just go to thehospice.ca. Give as much as you'd like. You could be part of the army on the ground who's raising money again. This is our 24th year. All the money stays in town, but most importantly, it's helping our hospice. So join us. Join the fight. Join the army. Our 24th annual face-to-face on now to September 30th. Do it.
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Amherstburg's 107.9 The Berg with a walk off the earth. Hey, good morning. It's Mark McKenzie. All right, so there's a new app, and it wants to insert itself directly into your relationship. It's a tech startup in China. They launched something that sounds like it actually belongs on a warning label. The app's called Twu, and instead of being a one-on-one AI chatbot, it's built to sit inside real conversations between couples and friends. Kind of like the third wheel. So it reads your chats, it picks out common interests, suggests things to do together, and claims it can even help mediate actual arguments by offering a neutral third perspective. If my marriage needs a referee, personally, I think I'd rather it be a person who actually knows us, not an app reading our texts and deciding who's right. However, maybe the app is better because it's staying neutral, right? I mean, friends, sometimes they can't stay neutral. Either they like the wife more, they like the husband more, and then sometimes they don't want to give the true answer because they don't want to lose you as friends either. So, I don't know. I could see this catching on. I really could. Here's The Flies, Amherstburg's 107.9 The Bird.

0: This is Marcus Passeri of 107.9 The Berg with your weekend lineup, powered by Liuna. The Amisburg Uncommon Fest is running all weekend long. There will be plenty of buskers, vendors, live performances, fun games like goofy golf, scavenger hunts, escape rooms, axe throwing, costume contests, dance demonstrations, art exhibits, even fireworks. I'm telling you, this year's Uncommon Fest has it all, folks. So throw on your favorite cosplay or steampunk getup and head to downtown Amisburg this weekend. You certainly will not regret it. Be sure to check out visitamisburg.ca for event details and more information. This Saturday, September 19th, brings the final Colchester Market of the season. It'll be running from 10 a.m. to 3 p.m., and this last one is extra special because it's also going to be a butterfly festival. That's right, all vendors will be selling butterfly-themed products along with their regular handcrafted goods and delicious artisan foods. There will also be historical tours throughout the day as well as special guests. And at 11 a.m., there will be a demonstration on how to attract butterflies. Who doesn't love those little guys? Again, that's Saturday, 10 a.m. to 3 p.m. Also happening Saturday the 19th from 1 to 4 p.m. is the grand opening of Purple Vixen Beauty down at their new location, 111 Sandwich Street South. The mayor himself will be there for the ribbon cutting, and they will have refreshments as you tour the new salon and browse their new workshop space. It is looking like an absolutely beautiful boutique, so check it out. Again, that's 1 p.m. to 4 p.m. Sunday, September 20th, discover fresh, locally grown produce, handmade goods, and unique treasures down at the Tecumseh Farmers Market. They have a long list of talented local vendors to check out, and it will be up and running from 9 a.m. to 1 p.m. Come 11 a.m. on Sunday, you know where to be, the River Bookshop for story time, of course. This one will be catering to the Uncommon Festival, and the ever-wonderful Kara Kaufman will be the guest reader this weekend. She'll be sharing some unusual and magical stories with the kids, so you don't want to miss it. Then at 1 p.m., enjoy an afternoon of live harness racing at the Leamington Raceway. This Sunday is Seniors Day, and the first 100 fans 65 and up will receive a free race program. And as always, free parking, free admission, plenty of great giveaways to try your luck with. It is always a fantastic place to spend a Sunday afternoon. Post time is at 1 p.m., folks. This Sunday is also game day down at the Libro Center. At 4 p.m., the Admirals will be facing off against the Moortown Flags. It's always a fierce matchup between these two teams, so I'm thrilled to be there. We'll be live, so if you can't make it, tune in for updates from yours truly here on 107.9 The Berg. But if you can, do it. The Addies deserve all of our support. Again, that's 4 p.m. at the Libro Center. 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
2: 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I can't believe it.
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4: Cool, but I'm actually looking at that Lotto Max jackpot.
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3: I, too, was talking about that. 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
5: 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Lotto Max.

And the Spurks 107.9 The Berg with Kim Mitchell. Going to be a mainly sunny day today. High 24, 75. Currently sitting at about 16 or 61 here at the Lyuna Studios on Sandwich South in Amherstburg. Unfortunately, looks like we're going to see rain tomorrow and Sunday. I'm hoping that changes because, of course, lots of stuff happening this weekend. There's the Amherstburg Uncommon Festival, one of the most popular. It could be. Some people say it's the most popular weekend for downtown Amherstburg. That runs today through Sunday, so definitely get down there today because not sure how the weather is going to be tomorrow and Sunday. And then the Festival of Hawks as well, and they've already put out a weather notice about that, you know, saying because of the questionable weather in the forecast, organizers saying if you bought a ticket for Saturday or Sunday specifically, you can now use it either day, printed or digital tickets, both accepted at the gatehouse. Also warning that programming and scheduling could shift throughout the weekend depending on conditions. So definitely worth checking before you head out. Hopefully the rain stays away tomorrow as well. I don't know. They're saying thunderstorms definitely for Sunday and, you know, rain pretty much all day tomorrow. But we'll see. We know that weather can change in a heartbeat here and kind of hoping that it does. Either way, get out there and enjoy the Uncommon Festival today as it kicks off in downtown Amherstburg. Here's Benson Boone. It's Amherstburg's 107.9 The Berg.

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There's the Killers. It's Amherstburg's 107.9 The Berg. Hey, good morning. It's Mark McKenzie, currently sitting at 1661 Fahrenheit at the Launa Studios here on Sandwich South in Amherstburg. We'll take a check your news headlines for you coming up at the top of the hour. Here's the Bare Naked Ladies on the Berg.

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1: I am Xander Kelly, filling in for Barbara Brooks with 107 News, brought to you by the Hearing and Dizziness Clinic. The Essex Region Conservation Authority and partners including Caldwell First Nation, Canada Water Agency, Province of Ontario, Municipality of Leamington, and others are moving forward with the Hillman Marsh Restoration Project, designed to restore the barrier beach and protect one of Ontario's most significant coastal wetlands from eerie waves, storms, and future climate extremes. Hillman Marsh Conservation Area in Leamington is recognized as an environmentally significant area, a provincially significant wetland, and an area of natural and scientific interest. Its barrier beach was breached in 2020, and since then the open marsh has faced impaired water quality, harsh wave conditions, and a loss of much of its submerged aquatic vegetation and tree cover. The project will construct the southern half of a barrier rock core, providing immediate shelter to the areas most affected by the breach. After about a year, it will be covered with sand and supported by future beach planting. Construction will also include a jetty, spur, and offshore reefs designed to improve beach stability under climate-informed future conditions if funding becomes available. Windsor Police Service is warning residents about a telephone scam in which fraudsters are impersonating cell phone company representatives and tricking victims into ordering mobile phones that are ultimately diverted to the scammers. Since July, Windsor Police have received two reports involving this scam. In both cases, the victims were contacted by someone claiming to be from Rogers. The callers told the victims they would receive credit for a new cell phone and instructed them to order the device online before being told to ship them again for activation. The victims later discovered they had been charged for a phone they did not intend to purchase, while the device had been sent to an address controlled by the scammer. Remember, do not rely on phone numbers, links, or shipping instructions provided using an unsolicited call, and if someone claims to represent a cell phone company, end the call and contact the company directly. Anyone with information is asked to call the Windsor Police Financial Crimes Unit at 519-255-6700, extension 4330. In sports, the Detroit Tigers are facing the White Sox, and the Blue Jays are playing the Rangers today. The Windsor Spitfires are playing the London Knights tonight as well as tomorrow night. Today's forecast is mainly cloudy with a high of 23 and a humidex of 26 with a UV index of 7. And tonight's going to be cloudy near midnight with a 40% chance of showers overnight with a low of 14. 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I am Xander Kelly, filling in for Barbara Brooks for The Burg.

Amherstburg's 107.9 on the Berg with a Tragically Hip. Hey, good morning. It's Mark McKenzie. Going to be a sunny one today with a few cloudy periods. Getting up to a high 24, 75. Going to be a beautiful day. Currently 16, 61 Fahrenheit here at the Lyona Studios on Sandwich South here in Amherstburg. And if you're wondering what actually makes a relationship last, researchers say it might come down to something as simple as your birth year. We'll talk about that coming up in just a little bit. First, it's The Offspring. Here's Gone Away on Amherstburg's 107.9 The Berg.

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There's Bob Seger. It's Amherstburg's 107.9 The Berg. So this is kind of interesting. New research on relationship age gaps. They say the sweet spot, actually smaller than you'd think. Maybe you're wondering, like, hey, what actually makes a relationship last? Well, studies out of the U.S., Australia, and Denmark all found couples within 0 to 3 years of each other in age report higher satisfaction and lower divorce rates. I mean, that makes total sense to me. You know, people close in age tend to be at similar stages of life, similar views on money and health, career, kids, retirement, even politics sometimes, right? You know, this one university actually found that a 5-year gap comes with an 18% higher divorce risk. A 10-year gap jumps to 39% higher. Like, this doesn't really shock me at all. I think that's why the majority of couples are kind of within that, you know, 0 to 3 year gap in age, right? But, like, listen, I mean, before anybody panics about their own numbers, experts are clear the gap doesn't doom you. You know, shared goals, real connection, emotional maturity does matter a lot. Sometimes, you know, younger people act older than they actually are. Sometimes older people act younger than they are. so I think that obviously matters a lot more than what's on the birth certificate. But it is interesting, you know, to see these studies coming out. And again, probably not shocking to a lot of us, right? Matchbox 20 coming up for you after Our Lady Peace. Here's Thief on 107.9 The Bird.

0: This is Marcus Passeri of 107.9 The Berg with your weekend lineup, powered by LiUNA. The Amisburg Uncommon Fest is running all weekend long. There will be plenty of buskers, vendors, live performances, fun games like goofy golf, scavenger hunts, escape rooms, axe throwing, costume contests, dance demonstrations, art exhibits, even fireworks. I'm telling you, this year's Uncommon Fest has it all, folks. So throw on your favorite cosplay or steampunk getup and head to downtown Amisburg this weekend. You certainly will not regret it. Be sure to check out visitamisburg.ca for event details and more information. This Saturday, September 19th, brings the final Colchester Market of the season. It'll be running from 10 a.m. to 3 p.m., and this last one is extra special because it's also going to be a butterfly festival. That's right, all vendors will be selling butterfly-themed products along with their regular handcrafted goods and delicious artisan foods. There will also be historical tours throughout the day as well as special guests. And at 11 a.m., there will be a demonstration on how to attract butterflies. Who doesn't love those little guys? Again, that's Saturday, 10 a.m. to 3 p.m. Also happening Saturday the 19th from 1 to 4 p.m. is the grand opening of Purple Vixen Beauty down at their new location, 111 Sandwich Street South. The mayor himself will be there for the ribbon cutting, and they will have refreshments as you tour the new salon and browse their new workshop space. It is looking like an absolutely beautiful boutique, so check it out. Again, that's 1 p.m. to 4 p.m. Sunday, September 20th, discover fresh, locally grown produce, handmade goods, and unique treasures down at the Tecumseh Farmers Market. They have a long list of talented local vendors to check out, and it will be up and running from 9 a.m. to 1 p.m. Come 11 a.m. on Sunday, you know where to be, the River Bookshop, for story time, of course. This one will be catering to the Uncommon Festival, and the ever-wonderful Kara Kaufman will be the guest reader this weekend. She'll be sharing some unusual and magical stories with the kids, so you don't want to miss it. Then at 1 p.m., enjoy an afternoon of live harness racing at the Leamington Raceway. This Sunday is Seniors Day, and the first 100 fans 65 and up will receive a free race program, and as always, free parking, free admission, plenty of great giveaways to try your luck with. It is always a fantastic place to spend a Sunday afternoon. Post time is at 1 p.m., folks. This Sunday is also game day down at the Libro Center. At 4 p.m., the Admirals will be facing off against the Moortown Flags. It's always a fierce matchup between these two teams, so I'm thrilled to be there. We'll be live, so if you can't make it, tune in for updates from yours truly here on 107.9 The Berg. But if you can, do it. The Addies deserve all of our support. Again, that's 4 p.m. at the Libro Center. 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

Amherstburg's 107.9 The Berg with City and Color. Good morning, it's Mark McKenzie. Weather-wise today, going to be mainly sunny with a high of 24, 75. Currently, we're sitting at about 16. That's 61 Fahrenheit here at the Lyuna Studios on Sandwich South in Amherstburg. And a big weekend at the Kubota Club in Windsor. The Kubota Club's Grape Festival is back this weekend. It kicks off today outside the club on Tecumseh Road East and Perrin Avenue in Windsor. Continues tomorrow as well. You're going to get the wine and the Italian food and live bands tonight and tomorrow. Plus, of course, the grape stomping and the spaghetti eating contests that have people already texting the club vice president trying to get on the list for this. I will say that nobody has beaten me at the grape stomping. I won the grape stomping when I was 70 years old. And listen, no one's beaten the champ. So I still tell people I'm the grape stomping champion. although now it's 19 plus, ticketed, cashless event, tickets available in advance or at the door. And of course, a portion of the proceeds goes to the Kubota Club Scholarship Fund. So definitely going to be a good time down there at the Kubota Club in Windsor today and tomorrow. Good food, good wine, watching people stomp some grapes barefoot. I mean, that's a pretty solid way to spend a September weekend in Windsor, Essex, don't you think? Here's new music from Ella Langley. This is Choosing Texas. It's Amherstburg's 107.9 The Berg and online at ckbg.ca.

0: 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Running just Friday and Saturday is Street Art by David Zinn. 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Friday only, we'll have the Remax Hot Air Balloon Rides, PO3 Paranormal Investigation at Gibson Gallery. 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And don't miss Saturday night's fireworks at 9:15 p.m. The festival runs through Sunday at 6 p.m. And make sure to check all event schedule times at visitamosburg.ca, or you can go to our events page at ckbg.ca/events. 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
1: I am Xander Kelly, filling in for Barbara Brooks with 107 News, brought to you by the Hearing and Dizziness Clinic. The Essex Region Conservation Authority and partners including Caldwell First Nation, Canada Water Agency, Province of Ontario, Municipality of Leamington, and others are moving forward with the Hillman Marsh Restoration Project, designed to restore the barrier beach and protect one of Ontario's most significant coastal wetlands from eerie waves, storms, and future climate extremes. Hillman Marsh Conservation Area in Leamington is recognized as an environmentally significant area, a provincially significant wetland, and an area of natural and scientific interest. Its barrier beach was breached in 2020, and since then the open marsh has faced impaired water quality, harsh wave conditions, and a loss of much of its submerged aquatic vegetation and tree cover. The project will construct the southern half of a barrier rock core, providing immediate shelter to the areas most affected by the breach. After about a year, it will be covered with sand and supported by future beach planting. Construction will also include a jetty, spur, and offshore reefs designed to improve beach stability under climate-informed future conditions if funding becomes available. Windsor Police Service is warning residents about a telephone scam in which fraudsters are impersonating cell phone company representatives and tricking victims into ordering mobile phones that are ultimately diverted to the scammers. Since July, Windsor Police have received two reports involving this scam. In both cases, the victims were contacted by someone claiming to be from Rogers. The callers told the victims they would receive credit for a new cell phone and instructed them to order the device online, before being told to ship them again for activation. The victims later discovered they had been charged for a phone they did not intend to purchase, while the device had been sent to an address controlled by the scammer. Remember, do not rely on phone numbers, links, or shipping instructions provided using an unsolicited call. And if someone claims to represent a cell phone company, end the call and contact the company directly. Anyone with information is asked to call the Windsor Police Financial Crimes Unit at 519-255-6700, extension 4330. In sports, the Detroit Tigers are facing the White Sox and the Blue Jays are playing the Rangers today. The Windsor Spitfires are playing the London Knights tonight as well as tomorrow night. Today's forecast is mainly cloudy with a high of 23 and a humidex of 26 with a UV index of 7. And tonight's going to be cloudy near midnight with a 40% chance of showers overnight with a low of 14. 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I'm Xander Kelly, filling in for Barbara Brooks for The Berg. 107.

Amherstburg's 107.9 The Berg with Kelly Clarkson. Mainly sunny one today, high 24-75. Unfortunately, not looking great for this weekend. We got the Festival of Hawks happening over at Holiday Beach. Of course, the Uncommon Festival happening right here in downtown Amherstburg today through Sunday. But they're saying rain in the forecast for tomorrow and Sunday. Hopefully that will change, because a lot of events happening not only in town but all across at Amherstburg and Essex County this weekend. So hopefully that weather forecast will change. Currently we're sitting at about 16 or 61 here at the Liuna Studios on Sandwich South in Amherstburg. Coming up, there's a generational cooking divide that's really going viral online right now, and it all comes down to one very simple technique. We'll talk about that coming up in just a little bit. Here's our buddies from the Tea Party. This is The Messenger right here on Amherstburg's 107.9 The Berg.

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Hey, good morning. It's Mark McKenzie. And there is a generational cooking divide going pretty viral right now. All comes down to one very simple technique, and it's boomers versus everybody else on how long a vegetable should sit in boiling water. Yes, this is, listen, I would rather, you know, online debate about this than politics, so I'll take it. But younger generations online are roasting the classic boomer habit of boiling everything, like mushy Brussels sprouts and limp broccoli, hard-boiled eggs cooked so long they practically crumble. One comment even joked that their mom's cooking show would be called Let's Boil Everything. Turns out, I guess, there's actually a real reason behind it for boomers. Boiling's cheap. It's easy. Doesn't need oil. Doesn't need fat, which, of course, lined up with the low-fat everything craze of the 80s. And a lot of older generations grew up, you know, with food safety habits kind of passed down from parents who'd lived through the Depression and wartime rationing, right? So every generation kind of cooks the way that we were taught until somebody convinces them otherwise, right? So, you know, nowadays kids air fry everything. They're just doing their own version of what, you know, their grandparents did with a pot of boiling water, right? So it's like my mom still says too much red meat is bad for you. And you know, now experts are saying, actually, no, that's not correct. So, right. Just like, oh, butter is bad for you. Actually, no, but butter isn't horrible for you. Margarine is horrible for you. Grass-fed butter actually is good for you. Seed oil's bad. Olive oil, good. Right. Try to convince my mom, who's in her 70s, though, like she still will debate me and she'll tell me, are you kidding? Vegetable oil's great for you. It's really good. And I'm like, Mom, please. Here's some Blink 182. It's Amherstburg's 107.9 The Berg.

0: This is Marcus Passeri of 107.9 The Berg with your weekend lineup, powered by Liuna. The Amisburg Uncommon Fest is running all weekend long. There will be plenty of buskers, vendors, live performances, fun games like goofy golf, scavenger hunts, escape rooms, axe throwing, costume contests, dance demonstrations, art exhibits, even fireworks. I'm telling you, this year's Uncommon Fest has it all, folks. So throw on your favorite cosplay or steampunk getup and head to downtown Amisburg this weekend. You certainly will not regret it. Be sure to check out visitamisburg.ca for event details and more information. This Saturday, September 19th, brings the final Colchester Market of the season. It'll be running from 10 a.m. to 3 p.m., and this last one is extra special because it's also going to be a butterfly festival. That's right, all vendors will be selling butterfly-themed products along with their regular handcrafted goods and delicious artisan foods. There will also be historical tours throughout the day as well as special guests. And at 11 a.m., there will be a demonstration on how to attract butterflies. Who doesn't love those little guys? Again, that's Saturday, 10 a.m. to 3 p.m. Also happening Saturday the 19th from 1 to 4 p.m. is the grand opening of Purple Vixen Beauty down at their new location, 111 Sandwich Street South. The mayor himself will be there for the ribbon cutting, and they will have refreshments as you tour the new salon and browse their new workshop space. It is looking like an absolutely beautiful boutique, so check it out. Again, that's 1 p.m. to 4 p.m. Sunday, September 20th, discover fresh, locally grown produce, handmade goods, and unique treasures down at the Tecumseh Farmers Market. They have a long list of talented local vendors to check out, and it will be up and running from 9 a.m. to 1 p.m. Come 11 a.m. on Sunday, you know where to be, the River Bookshop, for story time, of course. This one will be catering to the Uncommon Festival, and the ever-wonderful Kara Kaufman will be the guest reader this weekend. She'll be sharing some unusual and magical stories with the kids, so you don't want to miss it. Then at 1 p.m., enjoy an afternoon of live harness racing at the Leamington Raceway. This Sunday is Seniors Day, and the first 100 fans 65 and up will receive a free race program, and as always, free parking, free admission, plenty of great giveaways to try your luck with. It is always a fantastic place to spend a Sunday afternoon. Post time is at 1 p.m., folks. This Sunday is also game day down at the Libro Center. At 4 p.m., the Admirals will be facing off against the Moortown Flags. It's always a fierce matchup between these two teams, so I'm thrilled to be there. We'll be live, so if you can't make it, tune in for updates from yours truly here on 107.9 The Berg. But if you can, do it. The Addies deserve all of our support. Again, that's 4 p.m. at the Libro Center. 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
4: 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I can't believe it.
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0: Amisburg Admirals Hockey this Sunday, September 20th. 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

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Hey, if you're a coffee drinker like me, I got some good news to feel good about that habit. Researchers looked at more than 2,000 adults in Finland, found that the heaviest coffee drinkers had less total and visceral fat and more skeletal muscle than light or non-drinkers, even at similar BMI, body mass index. So the scale might read the same, but what's actually making up that weight is actually different. Researchers now careful to say it's a connection, not proof coffee causes it. Could be other habits that coffee drinkers tend to have as well. But hey, listen, I drink a lot of coffee every day, right? At least 6-7 cups a day. I've cut back from 12. But you know what? It's a nice little bonus, you know, to have it. Most of us weren't going to be giving up anyway. Coffee pumps you up. Yeah. Here's Morgan Wallen. This is Love Somebody. It's Amherstburg's 107.9 The Berg.

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The Miles High Show. 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And visit Professor Peculiar's Parlor of Wonder. 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Friday only, we'll have the RE/MAX Hot Air Balloon Rides, PO3 Paranormal Investigation at Gibson Gallery. 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And don't miss Saturday night's fireworks at 9:15 p.m. The festival runs through Sunday at 6 p.m. And make sure to check all event schedule times at visitamherstburg.ca, or you can go to our events page at ckbg.ca/events. 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

MSBurg's 107.9 The Burg, online over at ckbg.ca. Good morning. It's Mark McKenzie. Thanks so much for tuning in today. Hey, if you're looking for something to do this weekend, I mean, there's so many events that are happening this weekend, but Seniors Day going down over at Leamington Raceway this Sunday. 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Hopefully, we will see you out there at Leamington Raceway for Seniors Day this Sunday. All the details over on our website at ckbg.ca. Here's Santana and Chad Kruger and Nickelback. It's Into the Night on 107.9 The Burg.

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1: I am Xander Kelly, filling in for Barbara Brooks with 107 News, brought to you by the Hearing and Dizziness Clinic. The Essex Region Conservation Authority and partners including Caldwell First Nation, Canada Water Agency, Province of Ontario, Municipality of Leamington, and others are moving forward with the Hillman Marsh Restoration Project, designed to restore the barrier beach and protect one of Ontario's most significant coastal wetlands from eerie waves, storms, and future climate extremes. Hillman Marsh Conservation Area in Leamington is recognized as an environmentally significant area, a provincially significant wetland, and an area of natural and scientific interest. Its barrier beach was breached in 2020, and since then the open marsh has faced impaired water quality, harsh wave conditions, and a loss of much of its submerged aquatic vegetation and tree cover. The project will construct the southern half of a barrier rock core, providing immediate shelter to the areas most affected by the breach. After about a year, it will be covered with sand and supported by future beach planting. Construction will also include a jetty, spur, and offshore reefs designed to improve beach stability under climate-informed future conditions if funding becomes available. Windsor Police Service is warning residents about a telephone scam in which fraudsters are impersonating cell phone company representatives and tricking victims into ordering mobile phones that are ultimately diverted to the scammers. Since July, Windsor Police have received two reports involving this scam. In both cases, the victims were contacted by someone claiming to be from Rogers. The callers told the victims they would receive credit for a new cell phone and instructed them to order the device online before being told to ship them again for activation. The victims later discovered they had been charged for a phone they did not intend to purchase, while the device had been sent to an address controlled by the scammer. Remember, do not rely on phone numbers, links, or shipping instructions provided using an unsolicited call, and if someone claims to represent a cell phone company, end the call and contact the company directly. Anyone with information is asked to call the Windsor Police Financial Crimes Unit at 519-255-6700, extension 4330. In sports, the Detroit Tigers are facing the White Sox, and the Blue Jays are playing the Rangers today. The Windsor Spitfires are playing the London Knights tonight, as well as tomorrow night. Today's forecast is mainly cloudy with a high of 23 and a humidex of 26 with a UV index of 7. And tonight's going to be cloudy near midnight with a 40% chance of showers overnight with a low of 14. 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I am Xander Kelly, filling in for Barbara Brooks for The Berg.

Amherstburg's 107.9 The Berg with the Tragically Hip. Mainly sunny today, high 24 or 75. Currently we're sitting at about 17 Celsius. That's 63 Fahrenheit here at the Liuna Studios on Sandwich South in Amherstburg. Listen, say what you want about, you know, finance bro fashion. there's one piece of clothing that refuses to go away no matter how many jokes

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1: Hi, this is John Fairley, host of Face to Face on your TV. 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It's the most important thing is our hospice Face to Face campaign. 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

Amherstburg's Outwork Radio Station, 107.9 The Berg. Well, the quarter zip just will not die despite years of jokes about finance bro culture. Online search interest in quarter zips just hit a new record high in 2026. Fashion insiders say it just comes down to laziness in the best way possible. I mean, it lets guys look mostly professional, I guess, without much effort, right? And I guess beats putting on a blazer and a stiff dress shirt every single day, right? So listen, sometimes the most popular trend isn't the flashiest one, the fanciest one. It's kind of just whatever's the most comfortable, right? And the quarter zip, basically sweatpants that made it past HR. And I'm okay with that. Honestly, I am. I actually like that, you know, we're getting to be a little more comfortable in ways, right? Like, I like that we don't have to wear suits to work every day. But at the same time, I don't like that wearing pajamas to the grocery store is now acceptable. I think, you know, there's a fine, you know, middle ground. Unfortunately, some people are just like, no, I'm going to go out in my pajama pants and flip-flops. And sometimes those pajama pants haven't been washed in a very long time. So, you know, again, cool that we can be a bit more comfortable at work, but there's a fine line, and unfortunately, there's always those people who are going to cross it, right? Michael Bublé on the way after Aerosmith on the Berg.

0: This is Marcus Passeri of 107.9 The Berg with your weekend lineup, powered by Liuna. The Amisburg Uncommon Fest is running all weekend long. There will be plenty of buskers, vendors, live performances, fun games like goofy golf, scavenger hunts, escape rooms, axe throwing, costume contests, dance demonstrations, art exhibits, even fireworks. I'm telling you, this year's Uncommon Fest has it all, folks. So throw on your favorite cosplay or steampunk getup and head to downtown Amisburg this weekend. You certainly will not regret it. Be sure to check out visitamisburg.ca for event details and more information. This Saturday, September 19th, brings the final Colchester Market of the season. It'll be running from 10 a.m. to 3 p.m., and this last one is extra special because it's also going to be a butterfly festival. That's right, all vendors will be selling butterfly-themed products along with their regular handcrafted goods and delicious artisan foods. There will also be historical tours throughout the day as well as special guests. And at 11 a.m., there will be a demonstration on how to attract butterflies. Who doesn't love those little guys? Again, that's Saturday, 10 a.m. to 3 p.m. Also happening Saturday the 19th from 1 to 4 p.m. is the grand opening of Purple Vixen Beauty down at their new location, 111 Sandwich Street South. The mayor himself will be there for the ribbon cutting, and they will have refreshments as you tour the new salon and browse their new workshop space. It is looking like an absolutely beautiful boutique, so check it out. Again, that's 1 p.m. to 4 p.m. Sunday, September 20th, discover fresh, locally grown produce, handmade goods, and unique treasures down at the Tecumseh Farmers Market. They have a long list of talented local vendors to check out, and it will be up and running from 9 a.m. to 1 p.m. Come 11 a.m. on Sunday, you know where to be, the River Bookshop for story time, of course. This one will be catering to the Uncommon Festival, and the ever-wonderful Kara Kaufman will be the guest reader this weekend. She'll be sharing some unusual and magical stories with the kids, so you don't want to miss it. Then at 1 p.m., enjoy an afternoon of live harness racing at the Leamington Raceway. This Sunday is Seniors Day, and the first 100 fans 65 and up will receive a free race program. And as always, free parking, free admission, plenty of great giveaways to try your luck with. It is always a fantastic place to spend a Sunday afternoon. Post time is at 1 p.m., folks. This Sunday is also game day down at the Libro Center. At 4 p.m., the Admirals will be facing off against the Moortown Flags. It's always a fierce matchup between these two teams, so I'm thrilled to be there. We'll be live, so if you can't make it, tune in for updates from yours truly here on 107.9 The Berg. But if you can, do it. 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Again, that's 4 p.m. at the Libro Center. 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

Amherstburg's 107.9 The Berg. Hey, it's Mark McKenzie. Enjoy your weekend. Hopefully the rain stays away tomorrow and Sunday. Fingers crossed. See you at the Uncommon Festival tonight. It is kicking off today. So I would suggest heading down to Uncommon today because, again, the weather looking a little rainy tomorrow and Sunday. Keep it locked to The Berg. And our website, our socials, all weekend long, we'll keep you updated if we hear anything about Uncommon Fest, as well as the Festival of Hawks, which is happening this weekend over at Holiday Beach. All right. So have a great weekend. Talk to you Monday morning, 6 to 10 a.m. Going to leave you with Taylor Swift on The Berg.

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1: I am Xander Kelly, filling in for Barbara Brooks with 107 News, brought to you by the Hearing and Dizziness Clinic. The Essex Region Conservation Authority and partners including Caldwell First Nation, Canada Water Agency, Province of Ontario, Municipality of Leamington, and others are moving forward with the Hillman Marsh Restoration Project, designed to restore the barrier beach and protect one of Ontario's most significant coastal wetlands from eerie waves, storms, and future climate extremes. Hillman Marsh Conservation Area in Leamington is recognized as an environmentally significant area, a provincially significant wetland, and an area of natural and scientific interest. Its barrier beach was breached in 2020, and since then the open marsh has faced impaired water quality, harsh wave conditions, and a loss of much of its submerged aquatic vegetation and tree cover. The project will construct the southern half of a barrier rock core, providing immediate shelter to the areas most affected by the breach. After about a year, it will be covered with sand and supported by future beach planting. Construction will also include a jetty, spur, and offshore reefs designed to improve beach stability under climate-informed future conditions if funding becomes available. Windsor Police Service is warning residents about a telephone scam in which fraudsters are impersonating cell phone company representatives and tricking victims into ordering mobile phones that are ultimately diverted to the scammers. Since July, Windsor Police have received two reports involving this scam. In both cases, the victims were contacted by someone claiming to be from Rogers. The callers told the victims they would receive credit for a new cell phone and instructed them to order the device online, before being told to ship them again for activation. The victims later discovered they had been charged for a phone they did not intend to purchase, while the device had been sent to an address controlled by the scammer. Remember, do not rely on phone numbers, links, or shipping instructions provided using an unsolicited call. And if someone claims to represent a cell phone company, end the call and contact the company directly. Anyone with information is asked to call the Windsor Police Financial Crimes Unit at 519-255-6700, extension 4330. In sports, the Detroit Tigers are facing the White Sox, and the Blue Jays are playing the Rangers today. The Windsor Spitfires are playing the London Knights tonight, as well as tomorrow night. Today's forecast is mainly cloudy with a high of 23 and a humidex of 26 with a UV index of 7. And tonight's going to be cloudy near midnight with a 40% chance of showers overnight with a low of 14. 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I'm Xander Kelly, filling in for Barbara Brooks for The Burg.

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The Amisburg Uncommon Fest is running all weekend long. There will be plenty of buskers, vendors, live performances, fun games like goofy golf, scavenger hunts, escape rooms, axe throwing, costume contests, dance demonstrations, art exhibits, even fireworks. I'm telling you, this year's Uncommon Fest has it all, folks. So throw on your favorite cosplay or steampunk getup and head to downtown Amisburg this weekend. You certainly will not regret it. Be sure to check out visitamisburg.ca for event details and more information. This Saturday, September 19th, brings the final Colchester Market of the season. It'll be running from 10 a.m. to 3 p.m., and this last one is extra special because it's also going to be a butterfly festival. That's right, all vendors will be selling butterfly-themed products along with their regular handcrafted goods and delicious artisan foods. There will also be historical tours throughout the day as well as special guests. And at 11 a.m., there will be a demonstration on how to attract butterflies. Who doesn't love those little guys? Again, that's Saturday, 10 a.m. to 3 p.m. Also happening Saturday the 19th from 1 to 4 p.m. is the grand opening of Purple Vixen Beauty down at their new location, 111 Sandwich Street South. The mayor himself will be there for the ribbon cutting, and they will have refreshments as you tour the new salon and browse their new workshop space. It is looking like an absolutely beautiful boutique, so check it out. Again, that's 1 p.m. to 4 p.m. Sunday, September 20th, discover fresh, locally grown produce, handmade goods, and unique treasures down at the Tecumseh Farmers Market. They have a long list of talented local vendors to check out, and it will be up and running from 9 a.m. to 1 p.m. Come 11 a.m. on Sunday, you know where to be, the River Bookshop, for story time, of course. This one will be catering to the Uncommon Festival, and the ever-wonderful Kara Kaufman will be the guest reader this weekend. She'll be sharing some unusual and magical stories with the kids, so you don't want to miss it. Then at 1 p.m., enjoy an afternoon of live harness racing at the Leamington Raceway. This Sunday is Seniors Day, and the first 100 fans 65 and up will receive a free race program, and as always, free parking, free admission, plenty of great giveaways to try your luck with. It is always a fantastic place to spend a Sunday afternoon. Post time is at 1 p.m., folks. This Sunday is also game day down at the Libro Center. At 4 p.m., the Admirals will be facing off against the Moortown Flags. It's always a fierce matchup between these two teams, so I'm thrilled to be there. We'll be live, so if you can't make it, tune in for updates from yours truly here on 107.9 The Berg. But if you can, do it. 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Again, that's 4 p.m. at the Libro Center. 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

0: I'm Meg Boshin, and this is Fitness Friday, brought to you by La Una Local 625, Building Stronger Communities. Every week on this show, we talk about fitness a little differently. Because fitness isn't just about how much weight you can lift, how far you can run, or whether you can touch your toes. I like to look at fitness through four pillars: physical, mental, emotional, and spiritual. And sometimes the strongest people we know aren't necessarily the people spending hours in the gym. They're people running businesses, raising families, dealing with change, standing up for something they believe in, getting knocked down, and continuing to show up. And my guest today knows a little bit about showing up. I'm joined by longtime Amherstburg business owner and familiar community face, Jen DeLuca. Welcome to Fitness Friday, Jen.
1: Hi, thank you.
0: I wanted to have you on because people hear Fitness Friday and they expect me to bring on some trainer or like elite athlete, which sometimes I do, but there's so much more to fitness because it shows up in our lives in all kinds of ways. So before we talk about anything else, I'm going to put you on the spot a little bit. I want to ask you, when you hear the word fitness, what does fitness mean to you personally?
1: Oh, okay. Yes, that is, it's kind of a loaded question, but I should be able to answer that, actually. So fitness for me is basically having a consistent routine that makes me feel strong and ready for all the things that I fill my day with. It means feeling strong and capable physically to handle my day-to-day routines and the challenges that come my way. It's not just exercise. It's kind of the foundation of what helps me thrive, I guess.
0: Absolutely. I totally agree with you. It's Fitness Friday. We talk about four pillars of fitness. So there's like the exercise is just one part of fitness. And I know you're so involved in the community. So there's something about the work you do outside of the gym that fulfills you, right? And fills you up
1: and
0: gives you that energy to do everything you have to do. You're a mom of two daughters that are actively busy in sports. You own the waterfront and you're actively involved in running the waterfront, which is a lot of work. Anyone who owns a small business knows.
1: Yes.
0: So like there's no shortage. You're a teacher.
1: Yes.
0: And, you know, I mean, you're so involved in the community. That's a big one for me. You have been attending council meetings for as long as I've known you and always trying to have me go with you.
1: Yeah.
0: And I'm like, Jen, you can go. You let me know what's happening. And you volunteer. So like your world is busy. Yes. So I think one of the questions you must hear more than anything is how do you stay so fit? Because I see you running down the second. I see you at your class at 6 a.m. I see you walking whenever you get a chance. So like, how do you answer people when they say, like, how are you doing it?
1: Well, it's funny because I ask myself that same question sometimes. But I do it because I have to. And some people ask me, well, how do you have time to go to the gym? And I say, I actually don't have time, but I make the time. You have to make the time. And that time for you is important for so many reasons. I love a physical challenge, but it just makes me better mentally.
0: Yeah. Again, if we touch on the pillars, right? It's like exercising for me. Like the physical's great because we need it.
1: Yes.
0: But I'm like a lazy person. I got to be honest. Like I'll find anything else to do, but my mind needs it. And then my emotions benefit. And then we were talking about this before. I say in my classes all the time, we don't do yoga to make life better. We do yoga to make ourselves better at life. So, right? Like that's what you're saying. Like it makes you better.
1: Yeah. I just enjoy knowing that something was a little bit difficult and I got better at it.
0: Yeah. Like you can deal with life and all of those things.
1: Yes.
0: So, and I guess it comes back to filling your own cup too.
1: Yeah.
0: Taking that time. You don't have time. I don't really, in the big picture, have time either. We make it.
1: Yeah, and sometimes it means you may have to get up a half an hour sooner or meet a friend a bit later. You just have to make it a priority, like anything else.
0: Yeah, and that's another thing we talk about is like getting up, doing the hard thing. Like it's not easy. No, I don't want to get up that early.
1: No.
0: But if I don't, I'll suffer. Like I don't make that time, whether it's for the physical exercise or the emotional time to read or write whatever we do.
1: Yeah, I know sometimes if I've ever been a little bit under the weather and my husband will see me getting my gym clothes ready and he'll say, what are you doing? I thought you weren't feeling the best. And I'll say, Well, I'm not, but I went to work. I have to do all the responsibilities that I do as a mom. So I'm going to do something that I enjoy for me, whether I can do it or not. And I never regret a class at the gym. I never regret a workout. So even if I'm under the weather, I go because that's my time.
0: Yeah, that's incredible. Like that, I think where a lot of people don't have. Now, would you say, Jen, you always kind of had that discipline? Because you're here today and you're doing great things. You haven't changed. You're only getting stronger from what I see.
1: Yeah, I think I have, but I think it has to grow with you when you grow as a person and life comes at you in different ways.
0: Yeah.
1: I was always active, but I enjoyed classes more, like back in the day, the aerobics and kickboxing. And laughing with my friends and doing it that way. But now I'm a little more regimented and serious about it because it's just part of my lifestyle.
0: But you always had it in your
1: life. I always had it.
0: Yeah, it kind of is it's a lifestyle choice for sure.
1: Yeah.
0: And like what we're saying, I think when we're younger, fitness can be very focused on what our body looks like or what we can accomplish. And then now, like, it becomes more like, what can my body do to support the life I want to live, right?
1: 100%.
0: As we age.
1: Yeah.
0: So we're doing it. Like, yeah. I think we're showing up, and that's great. You're a great example. Thank you.
1: Thank you.
0: For the inspiration.
1: Yeah.
0: You know, you've always inspired me. Jen, I know you've had your own setbacks in life. Now, how would you encourage listeners? Like, how do you get back on track? The hardest thing is when you get knocked off getting back into it. How did you get through that? And you can share your story.
1: Sure,
0: I'll leave that up to you.
1: About 13 years ago, I was diagnosed with thyroid cancer, and I had some surgeries and some radiation, and I really wasn't feeling my best. So when everything was said and done, I went back to my endocrinologist, and he thought I was looking great, feeling great. And I said, well, actually, I'm only about 75% of my old self, and I need to feel better to live the life I want. So I'm kind of bummed out. And he said to me, well, I can either feel sorry for myself, or I can get my butt to a gym, start working out and building strength. And at first I was a little dumbfounded and kind of embarrassed.
0: I love it.
1: I was like, excuse me, I have a 3-year-old and a 6-year-old and you know what I just went through, but okay, let me think about what he said. And I really thought, how am I honestly going to fit this in? I have a full-time job, a business and 2 small children. But then I got on the internet and I actually ordered DVDs because at the time I still used a DVD player.
0: Wow.
1: And I bought a DVD. It was a 30-minute workout. It was a 21-day thing. It was 30 minutes and I would literally do it in my living room with one of my girls tearing at my legs, the other one playing and screaming and laughing. And I worked out in the middle of the living room for 30 minutes, put it on pause halfway through, turned my chicken in the oven, and that's what I called a workout. And that's where I started. It wasn't pretty. I didn't have a gym, but it got the ball rolling. And I just started to feel better. He was right. I had energy. I felt good. I felt strong. And then I just continued to incorporate exercise into my life. Then as it continued, the girls left me alone. I got my 30 minutes. Then it turned out to joining a gym, doing classes, and I've never looked back.
0: Yeah, it's so interesting you say that because I talk about it a lot on the show and I notice it even in my own life. Like the way I can talk myself out of things is like, wow, I'm really good at that. But it's that we get it wrong. Like we think I'm supposed to feel good so I can work out.
1: No.
0: Yes, no. We're doing it to feel good.
1: Yes, I felt
0: like we have to
1: terrible.
0: Start.
1: Yeah.
0: And feel bad.
1: And you just have to start small.
0: Like, yep.
1: You just have to start small, even if it's 15 minutes.
0: Yeah.
1: And it's funny you say that because...
0: Yes, because we want to talk about something really cool today. And Jen is wearing a polka dot shirt, which leads into something really cool.
1: Yeah, and it just hit me.
0: And it just happens to be on the show today.
1: Yeah.
0: And when we're talking about resilience and doing hard things and starting. So tell us about the polka dot, the story about the polka dots.
1: Yeah, so I'm wearing the polka dot shirt today because like you said... I'm also a teacher, and today's the International Day of the Dot, and it's basically a book about a little girl who had a difficult time drawing, and she had a very caring teacher who told her, just start with a dot. Start with a dot, and you'll figure it out. And it's basically a story about resilience and growth and courage. So
0: wow,
1: it literally is the same thing as working out. Start as small as you can. And just like the dot.
0: Well, it's the same as anything. I was going to say earlier, one thing, I, mis, people could misperceive about you is that it's easy for Jen. Like, Jen makes it look easy. She's lucky. Or, well, if I was Jen, I'm sure you hear it, like, if I were you. But it's one thing we talk about often is, oh, my God. Like, no. Oh, no, no. Like, I'm not ready. Yeah. And I'm scared, too.
1: Always.
0: The only difference is I'm doing it.
1: Yeah.
0: And that's all we can, like, share with people is, like, that's the only difference.
1: Yeah, just
0: the difference between doing it and not doing it is doing it.
1: Is doing it scared, even.
0: And do it scared.
1: Yeah.
0: No one's ready.
1: No.
0: And you learn. And we were talking about this. You learn as you go. You get better at fitness as you take that one step. You get better at drawing. Start with one dot and see where that will take you.
1: Exactly.
0: And that's incredible. Before we finish, Jen, I ask guests some version of this question quite often. If somebody listening today has gotten away from taking care of themselves, maybe they're overwhelmed, they're busy, or they simply don't know where to begin, what would you tell them?
1: I'd probably tell them, like we've already mentioned, start with something small. Even if it's something as simple as if you take two sugars in your coffee, go down to one. Start that simple.
0: Yep.
1: Do one little thing a day and do it consistently and don't expect any type of result anywhere until you've done something at least for 21 days. That's what I learned in my first exercise routine. It said it takes 21 days to make a habit and 21 days to break a habit, I think. I'm not exactly sure, but it was something
0: I believe that
1: a habit. So don't quit until you give yourself 21 days and start small.
0: Yeah, that's great advice. I love that. That's so important. Start somewhere, show up, and keep showing up. Physical fitness, mental fitness, emotional fitness, even building a business or becoming more involved in your community. It doesn't happen in one giant leap. It's what we do consistently that eventually changes us. Jen DeLuca, thank you so much for joining me today.
1: Thank you for having me. This was great.
0: It's so great. And thank you for listening. I'm Meg Boshin. This is Fitness Friday, and you're listening to 107.9 FM The Berg, brought to you today by Liuna 625, building stronger communities. Take care of your body, take care of your mind. And I'll see you next Friday.
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Friday only, we'll have the Remax Hot Air Balloon Rides, PO3 Paranormal Investigation at Gibson Gallery. 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
1: I am Xander Kelly, filling in for Barbara Brooks with 107 News, brought to you by the Hearing and Dizziness Clinic. The Essex Region Conservation Authority and partners including Caldwell First Nation, Canada Water Agency, Province of Ontario, Municipality of Leamington, and others are moving forward with the Hillman Marsh Restoration Project, designed to restore the barrier beach and protect one of Ontario's most significant coastal wetlands from eerie waves, storms, and future climate extremes. Hillman Marsh Conservation Area in Leamington is recognized as an environmentally significant area, a provincially significant wetland, and an area of natural and scientific interest. Its barrier beach was breached in 2020, and since then the open marsh has faced impaired water quality, harsh wave conditions, and a loss of much of its submerged aquatic vegetation and tree cover. The project will construct the southern half of a barrier rock core, providing immediate shelter to the areas most affected by the breach. After about a year, it will be covered with sand and supported by future beach planting. Construction will also include a jetty, spur, and offshore reefs designed to improve beach stability under climate-informed future conditions if funding becomes available. Windsor Police Service is warning residents about a telephone scam in which fraudsters are impersonating cell phone company representatives and tricking victims into ordering mobile phones that are ultimately diverted to the scammers. Since July, Windsor Police have received two reports involving this scam. In both cases, the victims were contacted by someone claiming to be from Rogers. The callers told the victims they would receive credit for a new cell phone and instructed them to order the device online before being told to ship them again for activation. The victims later discovered they had been charged for a phone they did not intend to purchase, while the device had been sent to an address controlled by the scammer. Remember, do not rely on phone numbers, links, or shipping instructions provided using an unsolicited call, and if someone claims to represent a cell phone company, end the call and contact the company directly. Anyone with information is asked to call the Windsor Police Financial Crimes Unit at 519-255-6700, extension 4330. In sports, the Detroit Tigers are facing the White Sox, and the Blue Jays are playing the Rangers today. The Windsor Spitfires are playing the London Knights tonight, as well as tomorrow night. Today's forecast is mainly cloudy with a high of 23 and a humidex of 26 with a UV index of 7. And tonight's going to be cloudy near midnight with a 40% chance of showers overnight with a low of 14. That's the news to this hour, brought to you at a Hearing and Dizziness Clinic, located at 285 Sandwich Street South in Amherstburg. 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I am Xander Kelly, filling in for Barbara Brooks for The Berg.

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1: 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The Amisburg Uncommon Fest is running all weekend long. 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I'm telling you, this year's Uncommon Fest has it all, folks. So throw on your favorite cosplay or steampunk getup and head to downtown Amisburg this weekend. 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This Saturday, September 19th, brings the final Colchester Market of the season. It'll be running from 10 a.m. to 3 p.m., and this last one is extra special because it's also going to be a butterfly festival. That's right, all vendors will be selling butterfly-themed products along with their regular handcrafted goods and delicious artisan foods. There will also be historical tours throughout the day as well as special guests. And at 11 a.m., there will be a demonstration on how to attract butterflies. Who doesn't love those little guys? Again, that's Saturday, 10 a.m. to 3 p.m. Also happening Saturday the 19th from 1 to 4 p.m. is the grand opening of Purple Vixen Beauty down at their new location, 111 Sandwich Street South. The mayor himself will be there for the ribbon cutting, and they will have refreshments as you tour the new salon and browse their new workshop space. It is looking like an absolutely beautiful boutique, so check it out. Again, that's 1 p.m. to 4 p.m. Sunday, September 20th, discover fresh, locally grown produce, handmade goods, and unique treasures down at the Tecumseh Farmers Market. They have a long list of talented local vendors to check out, and it will be up and running from 9 a.m. to 1 p.m. Come 11 a.m. on Sunday, you know where to be, the River Bookshop, for story time, of course. This one will be catering to the Uncommon Festival, and the ever-wonderful Kara Kaufman will be the guest reader this weekend. She'll be sharing some unusual and magical stories with the kids, so you don't want to miss it. Then at 1 p.m., enjoy an afternoon of live harness racing at the Leamington Raceway. This Sunday is Seniors Day, and the first 100 fans 65 and up will receive a free race program. And as always, free parking, free admission, plenty of great giveaways to try your luck with. It is always a fantastic place to spend a Sunday afternoon. Post time is at 1 p.m., folks. This Sunday is also game day down at the Libro Center. At 4 p.m., the Admirals will be facing off against the Moortown Flags. It's always a fierce matchup between these two teams, so I'm thrilled to be there. We'll be live, so if you can't make it, tune in for updates from yours truly here on 107.9 The Berg. But if you can, do it. 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Again, that's 4 p.m. at the Libro Center. 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

0: presenting In Memoriam, brought to you by CKBG Cares. Andy Killian. It is with deep sadness we announce the passing of Andrew Andy Killian at the age of 85. Andy was the beloved husband of Sharon Ann, with whom he shared 57 wonderful years of marriage. He was a loving father to Elizabeth Dustin and Bruce Toby, and proud grandfather to his four grandchildren, whom he adored. Andy was a quiet and gentle man who loved his family fiercely. His family was the center of his world, and he found his greatest joy in spending time with them, tending to his garden, and enjoying the companionship of his dogs. Andy immigrated to Canada in 1952, eventually settling in Essex before making his home in Windsor. He graduated from W.D. Lowe and went on to enjoy a long and dedicated career as an electrician, working 45 years at ITO and Emmerich Plastics. In retirement, Andy continued to pursue his passion for woodworking as a member of the Windsor Woodworking Society, where his talent and craftsmanship earned him several awards. He took great pride in his work and enjoyed the opportunity to create and share his talents with others. Andy is predeceased by his parents Anton and Apollonia Killian. He is survived by his sister Teresa Stott, as well as his loving wife, children, grandchildren, extended family, and friends. The family would like to extend their heartfelt gratitude to the staff on the fourth floor at Olette campus, especially Sherry, whose kindness, compassion, and exceptional care meant so much to Andy, as well as the family. Andy will be deeply missed, but his quiet strength, devotion to family, and loving presence will remain in our hearts forever. In lieu of flowers, the family asks that donations be made to the Windsor Essex Cancer Center, or BLAU, in Andy's memory. Visitation will be held at Family's First Dougal, Friday, September 18th, from 6:30 p.m. to 9, and will resume at Family's First Dougal, Saturday, September 19th, 10 a.m. until time of service at 11. Karen Elaine Pedler passed peacefully at home September 13th at the age of 89. Loving mother of Wendy DeSano, Claudio, Derek Hobson, Karen, and stepmother of Margaret Atwood and Michael Schoenfeld, Henri. She's predeceased by her loving sister Judith Tomlinson. She was the loving grandmother of Brian Hobson, Megan, Scott Hobson, Julia DeSano, Victor E., and Laura DeSano, and she was a cherished great-grandmother of Ozzie Hobson. Karen loved the Toronto Blue Jays and curling. Karen was strong in her faith and loved the Lord. She was the happiest when she was with family. The family would like to thank the staff at Lifetimes on Riverside Retirement Home for their care and compassion. If you so desire, donations to Breast Cancer Canada would be appreciated by the family. Visitation will be held this coming Saturday, September 19th, from 2 p.m. until time of funeral service at 4 at Family's First Dougal. This has been In Memoriam, brought to you by CKBG Cares.
1: 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Running just Friday and Saturday is Street Art by David Zinn. 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Friday only, we'll have the REMAX Hot Air Balloon Rides, PO3 Paranormal Investigation at Gibson Gallery, Saturday only, we'll have The Witch's Dance, PO3 Paranormal Gallery Reading and Investigation at Masonic Lodge. And don't miss Saturday night's fireworks at 9:15 p.m. The festival runs through Sunday at 6 p.m. And make sure to check all event schedule times at visitamisburg.ca, or you can go to our events page at ckbg.ca/events. 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

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Running just Friday and Saturday is Street Art by David Zinn. 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Friday only, we'll have the Remax Hot Air Balloon Rides, PO3 Paranormal Investigation at Gibson Gallery. Saturday only, we'll have the Witches Dance, PO3 Paranormal Gallery Reading and Investigation at Masonic Lodge. And don't miss Saturday night's fireworks at 9:15 p.m. The festival runs through Sunday at 6 p.m. And make sure to check all event schedule times at visitamisburg.ca, or you can go to our events page at ckbg.ca/events. 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
1: I am Xander Kelly, filling in for Barbara Brooks with 107 News, brought to you by the Hearing and Dizziness Clinic. The Essex Region Conservation Authority and partners including Caldwell First Nation, Canada Water Agency, Province of Ontario, Municipality of Leamington, and others are moving forward with the Hillman Marsh Restoration Project, designed to restore the barrier beach and protect one of Ontario's most significant coastal wetlands from eerie waves, storms, and future climate extremes. Hillman Marsh Conservation Area in Leamington is recognized as an environmentally significant area, a provincially significant wetland, and an area of natural and scientific interest. Its barrier beach was breached in 2020, and since then the open marsh has faced impaired water quality, harsh wave conditions, and a loss of much of its submerged aquatic vegetation and tree cover. The project will construct the southern half of a barrier rock core, providing immediate shelter to the areas most affected by the breach. After about a year, it will be covered with sand and supported by future beach planting. Construction will also include a jetty, spur, and offshore reefs designed to improve beach stability under climate-informed future conditions if funding becomes available. Windsor Police Service is warning residents about a telephone scam in which fraudsters are impersonating cell phone company representatives and tricking victims into ordering mobile phones that are ultimately diverted to the scammers. Since July, Windsor Police have received two reports involving this scam. In both cases, the victims were contacted by someone claiming to be from Rogers. The callers told the victims they would receive credit for a new cell phone and instructed them to order the device online, before being told to ship them again for activation. The victims later discovered they had been charged for a phone they did not intend to purchase, while the device had been sent to an address controlled by the scammer. Remember, do not rely on phone numbers, links, or shipping instructions provided using an unsolicited call, and if someone claims to represent a cell phone company, end the call and contact the company directly. Anyone with information is asked to call the Windsor Police Financial Crimes Unit at 519-255-6700, extension 4330. In sports, the Detroit Tigers are facing the White Sox, and the Blue Jays are playing the Rangers today. The Windsor Spitfires are playing the London Knights tonight, as well as tomorrow night. Today's forecast is mainly cloudy with a high of 23 and a humidex of 26, with a UV index of 7. And tonight's going to be cloudy near midnight with a 40% chance of showers overnight with a low of 14. 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I'm Xander Kelly, filling in for Barbara Brooks for The Burg.

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The Amisburg Uncommon Fest is running all weekend long. There will be plenty of buskers, vendors, live performances, fun games like goofy golf, scavenger hunts, escape rooms, axe throwing, costume contests, dance demonstrations, art exhibits, even fireworks. I'm telling you, this year's Uncommon Fest has it all, folks. So throw on your favorite cosplay or steampunk getup and head to downtown Amisburg this weekend. You certainly will not regret it. Be sure to check out visitamisburg.ca for event details and more information. This Saturday, September 19th, brings the final Colchester Market of the season. It'll be running from 10 a.m. to 3 p.m., and this last one is extra special because it's also going to be a butterfly festival. That's right, all vendors will be selling butterfly-themed products along with their regular handcrafted goods and delicious artisan foods. There will also be historical tours throughout the day as well as special guests. And at 11 a.m., there will be a demonstration on how to attract butterflies. Who doesn't love those little guys? Again, that's Saturday, 10 a.m. to 3 p.m. Also happening Saturday the 19th from 1 to 4 p.m. is the grand opening of Purple Vixen Beauty down at their new location, 111 Sandwich Street South. The mayor himself will be there for the ribbon cutting, and they will have refreshments as you tour the new salon and browse their new workshop space. It is looking like an absolutely beautiful boutique, so check it out. Again, that's 1 p.m. to 4 p.m. Sunday, September 20th, discover fresh, locally grown produce, handmade goods, and unique treasures down at the Tecumseh Farmers Market. They have a long list of talented local vendors to check out, and it will be up and running from 9 a.m. to 1 p.m. Come 11 a.m. on Sunday, you know where to be, the River Bookshop for story time, of course. This one will be catering to the Uncommon Festival, and the ever-wonderful Kara Kaufman will be the guest reader this weekend. She'll be sharing some unusual and magical stories with the kids, so you don't want to miss it. Then at 1 p.m., enjoy an afternoon of live harness racing at the Leamington Raceway. This Sunday is Seniors Day, and the first 100 fans 65 and up will receive a free race program, and as always, free parking, free admission, plenty of great giveaways to try your luck with. It is always a fantastic place to spend a Sunday afternoon. Post time is at 1 p.m., folks. This Sunday is also game day down at the Libro Center. At 4 p.m., the Admirals will be facing off against the Moortown Flags. It's always a fierce matchup between these two teams, so I'm thrilled to be there. We'll be live, so if you can't make it, tune in for updates from yours truly here on 107.9 The Berg. But if you can, do it. The Addies deserve all of our support. Again, that's 4 p.m. at the Libro Center. For events, details, and latest information, head to our website at ckbg.ca and check out our community calendar. 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

0: Hey, it's the legend here, 107.9 The Berg. Starting the show off a little differently, some big news in the sports world. Soccer star Kylian Mbappe, I'm sure you've heard the name, probably the best player in the world right now. He's been with Nike the last 10 years, and he's leaving them for On Cloud Sports brand. That's that Swiss brand Roger Federer kind of first made popular in tennis. They are entering soccer. So big news. And, you know, this is crazy. They got a player of that caliber. They got to be splashing out the cash. So far, no details about this deal have been released, but it's got to be a lot. And they probably are going to change the game, especially for comfort. So very interesting. Starting it off a little differently here. We got some great music for you. Obviously, some local events to chat to you about much later on in an interview. Talk to you about that in a little while. And until then, a commercial break. When we come back, some more great music. Don't touch that dial.
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0: Legend here, broadcasting live from the Liona Studio 107.9, the Berg. Thursday night football action, a rough game for the Lions. They lost to Buffalo. In Buffalo, the Bills defeated them 41-31. The Lions kind of made it an interesting close game at the end there, but overall dominant performance from Bills quarterback Josh Allen. He had 5 total touchdowns, 3 in the air, 2 on the ground rushing, kind of looking like the MVP favorite. I know it's very early, but still, this isn't uncommon with him, that type of performance. And I think going forward, the Lions are going to regroup, and it all depends on the schedule. I think their defense is a problem right now. Not enough good players. A lot of them are still injured right now or coming back from injuries. So we will see what happens with them. But the offense, no problem, really.
1: 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The Miles High Show. Jake in the Box. 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And visit Professor Peculiar's Parlor of Wonder. Running just Friday and Saturday is Street Art by David Zinn. 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Friday only, we'll have the Remax Hot Air Balloon Rides, PO3 Paranormal Investigation at Gibson Gallery. Saturday only, we'll have the Witches Dance, PO3 Paranormal Gallery Reading and Investigation at Masonic Lodge. And don't miss Saturday night's fireworks at 9:15 p.m. The festival runs through Sunday at 6 p.m. And make sure to check all event schedule times at visitamherstburg.ca, or you can go to our events page at ckbg.ca/events. 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

Glorious Suns Heavy, 107.9 The Berg. Folks, we got less than 8 minutes now until we get you to your top of the hour news. Meanwhile, we are going to close out this hour with some more great music, so I will be chatting to you in the 1 o'clock hour very shortly. Here is Counting Crows with Hanging Around on The Berg.

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1: I am Xander Kelly, filling in for Barbara Brooks with 107 News, brought to you by the Hearing and Dizziness Clinic. The Essex Region Conservation Authority and partners including Caldwell First Nation, Canada Water Agency, Province of Ontario, Municipality of Leamington, and others are moving forward with the Hillman Marsh Restoration Project, designed to restore the barrier beach and protect one of Ontario's most significant coastal wetlands from eerie waves, storms, and future climate extremes. Hillman Marsh Conservation Area in Leamington is recognized as an environmentally significant area, a provincially significant wetland, and an area of natural and scientific interest. Its barrier beach was breached in 2020, and since then the open marsh has faced impaired water quality, harsh wave conditions, and a loss of much of its submerged aquatic vegetation and tree cover. The project will construct the southern half of a barrier rock core, providing immediate shelter to the areas most affected by the breach. After about a year, it will be covered with sand and supported by future beach planting. Construction will also include a jetty, spur, and offshore reefs designed to improve beach stability under climate and former future conditions if funding becomes available. Windsor Police Service is warning residents about a telephone scam in which fraudsters are impersonating cell phone company representatives and tricking victims into ordering mobile phones that are ultimately diverted to the scammers. Since July, Windsor Police have received two reports involving this scam. In both cases, the victims were contacted by someone claiming to be from Rogers. The callers told the victims they would receive credit for a new cell phone and instructed them to order the device online, before being told to ship them again for activation. The victims later discovered they had been charged for a phone they did not intend to purchase, while the device had been sent to an address controlled by the scammer. Remember, do not rely on phone numbers, links, or shipping instructions provided using an unsolicited call, and if someone claims to represent a cell phone company, end the call and contact the company directly. Anyone with information is asked to call the Windsor Police Financial Crimes Unit at 519-255-6700, extension 4330. In sports, the Detroit Tigers are facing the White Sox, and the Blue Jays are playing the Rangers today. The Windsor Spitfires are playing the London Knights tonight, as well as tomorrow night. Today's forecast is mainly cloudy with a high of 23 and a humidex of 26, so the UV index of 7. And tonight's going to be cloudy near midnight with a 40% chance of showers overnight with a low of 14. 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I'm Xander Kelly, filling in for Barbara Brooks for The Berg.

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1: Great unplugged version of Layla from Eric Clapton. 107.9 The Berg. How's it going, folks? This is your Midday Music and More show. I'm broadcasting live from the beautiful Liona studio, and it's a beautiful day out there. Beautiful Friday, 22 degrees Celsius and sunny. Love this weather. Well, little rundown of this hour. Going to be chatting to you very shortly about some local events, and in the meantime, playing some more great music like this. From Theory of a Dead Man, it's RX Medication on the Berg.

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1: Hi, this is John Fairley, host of Face to Face on your TV. 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No, it's nothing to do with elections. It's the most important thing is our hospice Face to Face campaign. 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All the money stays in town, but most importantly, it's helping our hospice. 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Do it.
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It's the legend here, broadcasting live from the Lioness Studio 107.9, The Berg. Well, starting today, folks, until Sunday, the Uncommon Festival is back. What a tie-in on steampunk, and it kind of has that Harry Potter Hogwarts feel as well. It's just a very unique festival. Come check it out, running all week long. There is plenty of to do for the family, for yourself as well, whether you go with a group of friends or by yourself or your family. It doesn't even matter. It does not matter at all. It's 3 days of unique entertainment. There's street art that's going to be down there, axe throwing, bubbles, a bunch of buskers, games, fireworks, vendors, and a lot more. Be sure to dress to impress. You can find your outfit down there or bring your own. 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

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The Miles High Show. Jake in the Box. Wackety Sacks. 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And visit Professor Peculiar's Parlor of Wonder. Running just Friday and Saturday is Street Art by David Zinn. 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Friday only, we'll have the Remax Hot Air Balloon Rides, PO3 Paranormal Investigation at Gibson Gallery. 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And don't miss Saturday night's fireworks at 9:15 p.m. The festival runs through Sunday at 6 p.m. And make sure to check all event schedule times at visitamherstburg.ca, or you can go to our events page at ckbg.ca/events. 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

0: 107.9 The Berg. It's the legend here, folks, and we got just about 10 minutes till we get you to your top of the hour news. Meanwhile, we are going to go to a commercial break, and when we come back from that, close out this hour with some more great music. 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
1: 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What is Harness the Hope Day? 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
1: I am Xander Kelly, filling in for Barbara Brooks with 107 News, brought to you by the Hearing and Dizziness Clinic. The Essex Region Conservation Authority and partners including Caldwell First Nation, Canada Water Agency, Province of Ontario, Municipality of Leamington, and others are moving forward with the Hillman Marsh Restoration Project, designed to restore the barrier beach and protect one of Ontario's most significant coastal wetlands from eerie waves, storms, and future climate extremes. Hillman Marsh Conservation Area in Leamington is recognized as an environmentally significant area, a provincially significant wetland, and an area of natural and scientific interest. Its barrier beach was breached in 2020, and since then the open marsh has faced impaired water quality, harsh wave conditions, and a loss of much of its submerged aquatic vegetation and tree cover. The project will construct the southern half of a barrier rock core, providing immediate shelter to the areas most affected by the breach. After about a year, it will be covered with sand and supported by future beach planting. Construction will also include a jetty, spur, and offshore reefs designed to improve beach stability under climate-informed future conditions if funding becomes available. Windsor Police Service is warning residents about a telephone scam in which fraudsters are impersonating cell phone company representatives and tricking victims into ordering mobile phones that are ultimately diverted to the scammers. Since July, Windsor Police have received two reports involving this scam. In both cases, the victims were contacted by someone claiming to be from Rogers. The callers told the victims they would receive credit for a new cell phone and instructed them to order the device online, before being told to ship them again for activation. The victims later discovered they had been charged for a phone they did not intend to purchase, while the device had been sent to an address controlled by the scammer. Remember, do not rely on phone numbers, links, or shipping instructions provided using an unsolicited call. And if someone claims to represent a cell phone company, end the call and contact the company directly. Anyone with information is asked to call the Windsor Police Financial Crimes Unit at 519-255-6700, extension 4330. In sports, the Detroit Tigers are facing the White Sox, and the Blue Jays are playing the Rangers today. The Windsor Spitfires are playing the London Knights tonight, as well as tomorrow night. Today's forecast is mainly cloudy with a high of 23 and a humidex of 26 with a UV index of 7. And tonight's going to be cloudy near midnight with a 40% chance of showers overnight with a low of 14. That's the news to this hour, brought to you at a Hearing and Dizziness Clinic, located at 285 Sandwich Street South in Amherstburg. 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I am Xander Kelly, filling in for Barbara Brooks for The Berg.

0: Hey, good afternoon, everybody. It's Spencer Duby here, 107.9 The Berg. I am joined by Eleanor Weiss. She is the Lifestyle and Program Manager at Chartwell, and they're partnering with Community Living for a bake sale benefiting the Miracle League. That's Thursday, September 24th from 12 until 4. Eleanor, welcome in.
1: Hi, thank you for having me, Spencer.
0: Thank you so much for coming in. Very nice to meet you. And I first of all want to just say thank you for all the work that you do.
1: Thank you. It's a pleasure to be here, and as your listeners may know, that Chartwell is now was previously Seasons, so Chartwell is now here in Amherstburg, and we have a few things coming up in the future that I wanted to share with your audience.
0: Absolutely.
1: So that they could hear about some of the things that we're doing. One being the Miracle League bake sale that we're partnering with Community Living. Chartwell, we have what's called a HOPE group. HOPE stands for Helping Others with Purposeful Engagement. And this is our group of seniors who work doing service projects within the community. They have done things like make little packages of candies that go on the Meals on Wheels, out with the Meals on Wheels. They raise money for certain organizations. Next month, we're going to be raising money to help with Hiatus House. So there's different things going on. The main thing going on this month is on Thursday, September 24th, we're doing a bake sale from 12 to 4, and that is at Chartwell. If you haven't been into Chartwell at all or recently, there's been a big renovation. The place is bright and friendly. And if we would love to have you come in from the community, we'd love for you either to support our bake sale by baking something or support us by coming and purchasing baked goods. So that's happening on, like I said, Thursday, September 24th. The other thing our senior seniors group, HOPE group, is doing is we're doing a coffee and donut morning for the frontline workers to thank them for all they do. Can imagine that we do see the frontline workers at Chartwell time to

0: with community living or the first time kind of doing something for the Miracle League like this?
1: I believe it is. I am relatively new to the position, but community living came actually and approached us to do something with that benefit of the community. It's a great partnership. It's great to have people from different ages work together. So we're excited to be doing that with the community living clients. And I think that we're going to have one fantastic day.
0: Absolutely. This event, you know, something that could be new or has been going on either way, it's very near and dear to a lot of people's hearts, you know, either at Chartwell or just out in the community. What does this event mean to you specifically?
1: Well, I am very community-minded. I think that it's great to support the community and support something local. A lot of our residents are local, and you know, having community events that support local is very important. I know that Miracle League does wonderful things. I know I'm not as familiar as the one here because I am from Windsor, but there is one in Windsor as well. And I know it is a very, very good charitable organization. So supporting them, it means a lot to residents and myself.
0: Yeah, absolutely. The Miracle League is phenomenal. Going back to Chartwell, like I said, I'm excited to see these renovations. This bake sale, is this the first event, like big event that you've had since the renovations, or have there been stuff in the previous past?
1: Well, actually, you bring that up, Spencer, that this weekend there is a Chartwell open house, and it is happening today from 10 a.m. to 4 p.m. And then again tomorrow, Saturday, the 19th, isn't it?
0: Yes.
1: The 19th. And that is happening from 10 to 4 tomorrow. So people can drop in, see the new renovations, see us at Chartwell, get an idea what we're all about. Come try some of the great food. Our chef is preparing some things that people can try, and we're showcasing the building and what our residents do. So we would love to have you come and check us out.
0: Yeah, absolutely. One thing I wanted to ask you before I let you go, the different games that the seniors play there. Can I have a quick little run through of that? Because I always thought it was so interesting, all the different game nights that they would host and whatnot.
1: Well, we do, you know, the proverbial bingo, but we also play Flip Fast Cards, which is a card game like bingo. Then we have a lot of other different activities. In October, we will have a Thanksgiving Day parade. We're going to decorate walkers and decorate chairs and have a Thanksgiving Day parade. Of course, we try to celebrate all of the you know, special days, yeah, the national days, and that. So a lot of socials. We have lots of socials. We have pub night. We do have a pub. We have the Country Kitchen where we do special dinners. We try to engage everyone in lots of different activities. And so we have a variety because we have a variety of people that have different likes and different things that they would like. We have a journal club that meets every week. We have people that are playing Scrabble and Yahtzee. We have air hockey. We have pool. There is lots going on. Next week we're going to do outdoor games. And when we do that, we're going to do, I don't know if anybody's seen on online, the big pants that you hold open and people throw the balls in. So, like, I mean, yeah, you know, they say joy is ageless at Chartwell, and we want to bring joy and have a great time on a daily basis.
0: Well, I know when I'm old enough, that's where I'm going. Eleanor, before I let you go, is there anything else you would like to say to the listeners out there?
1: No, I'd just like to welcome everybody, like I said, into Chartwell. If you can't make our open house, we offer tours or offer drop-in anytime if anybody's looking. Mm-hmm.

0: At seniors' residence, please take a look at Chartwell.
1: Awesome. Well, quick little rundown once again. 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Eleanor, thank you so much for coming in.
0: Thanks for having me.
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I took the supermarket flyers from the windowsill. I threw the day-old tea from the cup. Packed up the photo album Matthew had made. Memories of a life that's been loved. Took the get well soon cars and stuffed animals.

107.9 The Berg. It's the Legend here, broadcasting live from the Liona studio. I want to mention this tonight. Millions of birds, they're going to be migrating tonight after sunset. Massive flocks are going to be flying south, appearing on weather radars as large storm-like formations. But don't worry, it's just birds. Turning off unneeded outdoor lights at night helps protect them. Well, this Sunday, it is a very important day. It's Admirals Game Day. 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That's when puck drop is. Go Addies, go. Come catch some great Junior C hockey. Our very own Marcus Pezpaseri, he's going to be broadcasting live for 107.9 The Berg.

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1: I am Xander Kelly, filling in for Barbara Brooks with 107 News, brought to you by the Hearing and Dizziness Clinic. The Essex Region Conservation Authority and partners including Caldwell First Nation, Canada Water Agency, Province of Ontario, Municipality of Leamington, and others are moving forward with the Hillman Marsh Restoration Project, designed to restore the barrier beach and protect one of Ontario's most significant coastal wetlands from eerie waves, storms, and future climate extremes. Hillman Marsh Conservation Area in Leamington is recognized as an environmentally significant area, a provincially significant wetland, and an area of natural and scientific interest. Its barrier beach was breached in 2020, and since then the open marsh has faced impaired water quality, harsh wave conditions, and a loss of much of its submerged aquatic vegetation and tree cover. The project will construct the southern half of a barrier rock core, providing immediate shelter to the areas most affected by the breach. After about a year, it will be covered with sand and supported by future beach planting. Construction will also include a jetty, spur, and offshore reefs designed to improve beach stability under climate-informed future conditions if funding becomes available. Windsor Police Service is warning residents about a telephone scam in which fraudsters are impersonating cell phone company representatives and tricking victims into ordering mobile phones that are ultimately diverted to the scammers. Since July, Windsor Police have received two reports involving this scam. In both cases, the victims were contacted by someone claiming to be from Rogers. The callers told the victims they would receive credit for a new cell phone and instructed them to order the device online, before being told to ship them again for activation. The victims later discovered they had been charged for a phone they did not intend to purchase, while the device had been sent to an address controlled by the scammer. Remember, do not rely on phone numbers, links, or shipping instructions provided using an unsolicited call, and if someone claims to represent a cell phone company, end the call and contact the company directly. Anyone with information is asked to call the Windsor Police Financial Crimes Unit at 519-255-6700, extension 4330. In sports, the Detroit Tigers are facing the White Sox, and the Blue Jays are playing the Rangers today. The Windsor Spitfires are playing the London Knights tonight, as well as tomorrow night. Today's forecast is mainly cloudy with a high of 23 and a humidex of 26, with a UV index of 7. And tonight's going to be cloudy near midnight with a 40% chance of showers overnight with a low of 14. 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I'm Xander Kelly, filling in for Barbara Brooks for The Berg.

It's a legend here, 107.9 The Berg. I'm broadcasting live from the Liona studio. Now, folks, I have your musical piece of On This Day in History. And this one, we're going back to the year 1983. I still love this band to this day, Kiss. You know, they were always in makeup. Well, they appeared publicly for the first time without their iconic makeup on this day during an MTV interview, coinciding with the release of their album, Lick It Up. That's right. So they were unmasked for a while up until 1996. They did a reunion tour with the original four members and decided it was only fitting to do it with the makeup, and it stuck ever since until they retired 3 years ago now. Wow. Let's celebrate that great band. Here is Kiss calling Dr. Love on the Berg.

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3: Hey, it's the legend here, 107.9 The Berg, broadcasting to you live from the Liona studio. And folks, that is going to do it for me today and this week. Hope you had a great time tuning in, because I certainly had a great time chatting to you. Now, we'll be back in on Monday, 12:30 until 3:30 as usual. Till then, I want you all to have a safe, fun, enjoyable weekend. Enjoy this beautiful weather today, because it's supposed to rain tomorrow and Sunday. So take advantage of it. Till then, take care, folks.

0: Hi, this is John Fairley, host of Face to Face on your TV. And let me tell you something. It is the time of year we all wait for. No, it's nothing to do with elections. It's the most important thing is our hospice Face to Face campaign. It's our 24th year. We want you to be a part of it. Go to 10 people you know for $10. If you don't want to go to anyone, you want to be quiet and just give money to the campaign, just go to thehospice.ca. Give as much as you'd like. You can be part of the Army on the Ground who's raising money again. This is our 24th year. All the money stays in town, but most importantly, it's helping our hospice. So join us, join the fight, join the Army, our 24th annual face-to-face on now to September 30th. Do it.
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1: I am Xander Kelly, filling in for Barbara Brooks with 107 News, brought to you by the Hearing and Dizziness Clinic. The Essex Region Conservation Authority and partners including Caldwell First Nation, Canada Water Agency, Province of Ontario, Municipality of Leamington, and others are moving forward with the Hillman Marsh Restoration Project, designed to restore the barrier beach and protect one of Ontario's most significant coastal wetlands from eerie waves, storms, and future climate extremes. Hillman Marsh Conservation Area in Leamington is recognized as an environmentally significant area, a provincially significant wetland, and an area of natural and scientific interest. Its barrier beach was breached in 2020, and since then the open marsh has faced impaired water quality, harsh wave conditions, and a loss of much of its submerged aquatic vegetation and tree cover. The project will construct the southern half of a barrier rock core, providing immediate shelter to the areas most affected by the breach. After about a year, it will be covered with sand and supported by future beach planting. Construction will also include a jetty, spur, and offshore reefs designed to improve beach stability under climate-informed future conditions if funding becomes available. Windsor Police Service is warning residents about a telephone scam in which fraudsters are impersonating cell phone company representatives and tricking victims into ordering mobile phones that are ultimately diverted to the scammers. Since July, Windsor Police have received two reports involving this scam. In both cases, the victims were contacted by someone claiming to be from Rogers. The callers told the victims they would receive credit for a new cell phone and instructed them to order the device online, before being told to ship them again for activation. The victims later discovered they had been charged for a phone they did not intend to purchase, while the device had been sent to an address controlled by the scammer. Remember, do not rely on phone numbers, links, or shipping instructions provided using an unsolicited call, and if someone claims to represent a cell phone company, end the call and contact the company directly. Anyone with information is asked to call the Windsor Police Financial Crimes Unit at 519-255-6700, extension 4330. In sports, the Detroit Tigers are facing the White Sox, and the Blue Jays are playing the Rangers today. The Windsor Spitfires are playing the London Knights tonight, as well as tomorrow night. Today's forecast is mainly cloudy with a high of 23 and a humidex of 26, with a UV index of 7. And tonight's going to be cloudy near midnight with a 40% chance of showers overnight with a low of 14. That's the news to this hour, brought to you at a Hearing and Dizziness Clinic, located at 285 Sandwich Street South in Amherstburg. 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I'm Xander Kelly, filling in for Barbara Brooks for The Bird.

When I first saw you, I saw love. And the first time you touched me, I felt love. And after all this time,

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The Amisburg Uncommon Fest is running all weekend long. There will be plenty of buskers, vendors, live performances, fun games like goofy golf, scavenger hunts, escape rooms, axe throwing, costume contests, dance demonstrations, art exhibits, even fireworks. I'm telling you, this year's Uncommon Fest has it all, folks. So throw on your favorite cosplay or steampunk getup and head to downtown Amisburg this weekend. You certainly will not regret it. Be sure to check out visitamisburg.ca for event details and more information. This Saturday, September 19th, brings the final Colchester Market of the season. It'll be running from 10 a.m. to 3 p.m., and this last one is extra special because it's also going to be a butterfly festival. That's right, all vendors will be selling butterfly-themed products along with their regular handcrafted goods and delicious artisan foods. There will also be historical tours throughout the day as well as special guests. And at 11 a.m., there will be a demonstration on how to attract butterflies. Who doesn't love those little guys? Again, that's Saturday, 10 a.m. to 3 p.m. Also happening Saturday the 19th from 1 to 4 p.m. is the grand opening of Purple Vixen Beauty down at their new location, 111 Sandwich Street South. The mayor himself will be there for the ribbon cutting, and they will have refreshments as you tour the new salon and browse their new workshop space. It is looking like an absolutely beautiful

Sunday is Seniors Day, and the first 100 fans, 65 and up, will receive a free race program. And as always, free parking, free admission, plenty of great giveaways to try your luck with. It is always a fantastic place to spend a Sunday afternoon. Host time is at 1 p.m., folks. This Sunday is also game day down at the Libro Center. At 4 p.m., the Admirals will be facing off against the Moortown Flags. It's always a fierce matchup between these two teams, so I'm thrilled to be there. We'll be live, so if you can't make it, tune in for updates from yours truly here on 107.9 The Berg. But if you can, do it. 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Again, that's 4 p.m. at the Libro Center. 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

0: I'm Meg Boshin, and this is Fitness Friday, brought to you by Layuna Local 625, Building Stronger Communities. Every week on this show, we talk about fitness a little differently. Because fitness isn't just about how much weight you can lift, how far you can run, or whether you can touch your toes. I like to look at fitness through four pillars: physical, mental, emotional, and spiritual. And sometimes, the strongest people we know aren't necessarily the people spending hours in the gym. They're people running businesses, raising families, dealing with change, standing up for something they believe in, getting knocked down, and continuing to show up. And my guest today knows a little bit about showing up. I'm joined by longtime Amherstburg business owner and familiar community face, Jen DeLuca. Welcome to Fitness Friday, Jen.
1: Hi, thank you.
0: I wanted to have you on because people hear Fitness Friday and they expect me to bring on some trainer or like elite athlete, which sometimes I do, but there's so much more to fitness because it shows up in our lives in all kinds of ways. So before we talk about anything else, I'm going to put you on the spot a little bit. I want to ask you, when you hear the word fitness, what does fitness mean to you personally?
1: Oh, okay. Yes, that is, it's kind of a loaded question, but I should be able to answer that actually. So fitness for me is basically having a consistent routine that makes me feel strong and ready for all the things that I fill my day with. It means feeling strong and capable physically to handle my day-to-day routines and the challenges that come my way. It's not just exercise. It's kind of the foundation of what helps me thrive, I guess.
0: Absolutely. I totally agree with you. It's Fitness Friday. We talk about four pillars of fitness. So there's like the exercise is just one part of fitness. And I know you're so involved in the community. So there's something about the work you do outside of the gym that fulfills you, right? And fills you up.
1: Of course, and
0: gives you that energy to do everything you have to do. You're a mom of two daughters that are actively busy in sports. You own the waterfront and you're actively involved in running the waterfront, which is a lot of work. Anyone who owns a small business knows.
1: Yes.
0: So like there's no shortage. You're a teacher.
1: Yes.
0: And, you know, I mean, you're so involved in the community. That's a big one for me. You have been attending council meetings for as long as I've known you and always trying to have me go with you.
1: Yeah.
0: And I'm like, Jen, you can go. You let me know what's happening. And you volunteer. So, like, your world is busy. Yes. So I think one of the questions you must hear more than anything is how do you stay so fit? Because I see you running down the second. I see you at your class at 6 a.m. I see you walking whenever you get a chance. So, like, how do you answer people when they say, like, how are you doing it?
1: Well, it's funny because I ask myself that same question sometimes. But I do it because I have to. And some people ask me, well, how do you have time to go to the gym? And I say, I actually don't have time, but I make the time. You have to make the time. And that time for you is important for so many reasons. I love a physical challenge, but it just makes me better mentally.
0: Yeah, again, if we touch on the pillars, right? It's like exercising for me. Like the physical's great because we need it.
1: Yes.
0: But I'm like a lazy person. I got to be honest. Like I'll find anything else to do, but my mind needs it. And then my emotions benefit. And then we were talking about this before. I say in my classes all the time, we don't do yoga to make life better. We do yoga to make ourselves better at life. So, right? Like that's what you're saying. Like it makes you better.
1: Yeah. I just enjoy knowing that something was a little bit difficult and I got better at it.
0: Yeah. Like you can deal with life and all of those things.
1: Yes.
0: So, and I guess it comes back to filling your own cup too.
1: Yeah.
0: Taking that time. You don't have time. I don't really, in the big picture, have time either. We make it.
1: Yeah, and sometimes it means you may have to get up a half an hour sooner or meet a friend a bit later. You just have to make it a priority, like anything else.
0: Yeah, and that's another thing we talk about is like getting up, doing the hard thing. Like it's not easy. No, I don't want to get up that early.
1: No.
0: But if I don't, I'll suffer. Like I don't make that time, whether it's for the physical exercise or the emotional time to read or write whatever we do.
1: Yeah, I know sometimes if I've ever been a little bit under the weather and my husband will see me getting my gym clothes ready and he'll say, what are you doing? I thought you weren't feeling the best. And I'll say, Well, I'm not, but I went to work. I have to do all the responsibilities that I do as a mom. So I'm going to do something that I enjoy for me, whether I can do it or not. And I never regret a class at the gym. I never regret a workout. So even if I'm under the weather, I go because that's my time.
0: Yeah, that's incredible. Like that, I think, where a lot of people don't have. Now, would you say, Jen, you always kind of had that discipline? Because you're here today and you're doing great things. You haven't changed. You're only getting stronger from what I see.
1: Yeah, I think I have. But I think it has to grow with you when you grow as a person and life comes at you in different ways.
0: Yeah,
1: I was always active, but I enjoyed classes more, like back in the day, the aerobics and kickboxing. And
0: oh, yeah.
1: Laughing with my friends and doing it that way. But now I'm a little more regimented and serious about it because it's just part of my lifestyle.
0: But you always had it in your
1: life. I always had it.
0: Yeah, it kind of is it's a lifestyle choice for sure.
1: Yeah.
0: And like what we're saying, I think when we're younger, fitness can be very focused on what our body looks like or what we can accomplish. And then now, like, it becomes more like what can my body do to support the life I want to live, right? 100%. As we age.
1: Yeah.
0: So we're doing it. Like, yeah. I think we're showing up, and that's great. You're a great example. Thank you.
1: Thank you.
0: For the inspiration.
1: Yeah.
0: You know, you've always inspired me. Jen, I know you've had your own setbacks in life. Now, how would you encourage listeners? Like, how do you get back on track? The hardest thing is when you get knocked off getting back into it. How did you get through that? And you can share your story. I'll leave that up to you.
1: About 13 years ago, I was diagnosed with thyroid cancer, and I had some surgeries and some radiation, and I really wasn't feeling my best. So when everything was said and done, I went back to my endocrinologist, and he thought I was looking great, feeling great. And I said, well, actually, I'm only about 75% of my old self, and I need to feel better to live the life I want. So I'm kind of bummed out. And he said to me, well, I can either feel sorry for myself, or I can get my butt to a gym, start working out and building strength. And at first, I was a little dumbfounded and kind of embarrassed.
0: I love it.
1: I was like, excuse me? I have a 3-year-old and a 6-year-old, and you know what I just went through? But okay, let me think about what he said. And I really thought, how am I honestly going to fit this in? I have a full-time job, a business, and 2 small children. But then I got on the internet, and I actually ordered DVDs because at the time I still used a DVD player.
0: Wow.
1: And I bought a DVD. It was a 30-minute workout. It was a 21-day thing. It was 30 minutes. And I would literally do it in my living room with one of my girls tearing at my legs, the other one playing and screaming and laughing. And I worked out in the middle of the living room for 30 minutes, put it on pause halfway through, turned my chicken in the oven. And that's what I called a workout. And that's where I started. It wasn't pretty. I didn't have a gym, but it got the ball rolling. And I just started to feel better. He was right. I had energy. I felt good. I felt strong. And then I just continued to incorporate exercise into my life. Then as it continued, the girls left me alone. I got my 30 minutes. Then it turned out to joining a gym, doing classes, and I've never looked back.
0: Yeah, it's so interesting you say that because I talk about it a lot on the show and I notice it even in my own life. Like the way I can talk myself out of things is like, wow, I'm really good at that. But it's that we get it wrong. Like we think I'm supposed to feel good so I can work out.
1: No.
0: We're doing it to feel good.
1: Yes, I felt terrible.
0: We have to start.
1: Yeah.
0: And feel bad.
1: And you just have to start small.
0: Like, yep.
1: You just have to start small, even if it's 15 minutes.
0: Yeah.
1: And it's funny you say that because...
0: Yes, because we want to talk about something really cool today. And Jen is wearing a polka dot shirt, which leads into something really cool.
1: Yeah, and it just hit me.
0: And it just happens to be on the show today.
1: Yeah.
0: And when we're talking about resilience and doing hard things and starting. So tell us about the polka dot, the story about the polka dots.
1: Yeah, so I'm wearing the polka dot shirt today because like you said... I'm also a teacher, and today's the International Day of the Dot, and it's basically a book about a little girl who had a difficult time drawing, and she had a very caring teacher who told her, just start with a dot. Start with a dot, and you'll figure it out, and it's basically a story about resilience and growth and courage. So
0: wow,
1: it literally is the same thing as working out. Start as small as you can. And just like the dot.
0: Well, it's the same as anything. I was going to say earlier, one thing, people could misperceive about you is that it's easy for Jen. Like, Jen makes it look easy. She's lucky. Or, well, if I was Jen, I'm sure you hear it, like, if I were you. But it's one thing we talk about often is, oh, my God. Like, no. Oh, no, no. Like, I'm not ready. Yeah. And I'm scared, too.
1: Always.
0: The only difference is I'm doing it.
1: Yeah.
0: And that's all we can, like, share with people is, like, that's the only difference.
1: Yeah, just
0: the difference between doing it and not doing it is doing it.
1: Is doing it scared, even.
0: And do it scared.
1: Yeah.
0: No one's ready.
1: No.
0: And you learn. And we were talking about this. You learn as you go. You get better at fitness as you take that one step. You get better at drawing. Start with one dot and see where that will take you.
1: Exactly.
0: And that's incredible. Before we finish, Jen, I ask guests some version of this question quite often. If somebody listening today has gotten away from taking care of themselves, maybe they're overwhelmed, they're busy, or they simply don't know where to begin, what would you tell them?
1: I'd probably tell them, like we've already mentioned, start with something small. Even if it's something as simple as if you take two sugars in your coffee, go down to one. Start that simple.
0: Yep.
1: Do one little thing a day and do it consistently and don't expect any type of result anywhere until you've done something at least for 21 days. That's what I learned in my first exercise routine. It said it takes 21 days to make a habit and 21 days to break a habit, I think. I'm not exactly sure, but it was something
0: about believe that.
1: A habit. So don't quit until you give yourself 21 days and start small.
0: Yeah, that's great advice. I love that. That's so important. Start somewhere, show up, and keep showing up. Physical fitness, mental fitness, emotional fitness, even building a business or becoming more involved in your community. It doesn't happen in one giant leap. It's what we do consistently that eventually changes us. Jen DeLuca, thank you so much for joining me today.
1: Thank you for having me. This was great.
0: It's so great. And thank you for listening. I'm Meg Boshin. This is Fitness Friday, and you're listening to 107.9 FM The Berg, brought to you today by Liuna 625, building stronger communities. Take care of your body, take care of your mind, and I'll see you next Friday.

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1: I am Xander Kelly, filling in for Barbara Brooks with 107 News, brought to you by the Hearing and Dizziness Clinic. The Essex Region Conservation Authority and partners including Caldwell First Nation, Canada Water Agency, Province of Ontario, Municipality of Leamington, and others are moving forward with the Hillman Marsh Restoration Project, designed to restore the barrier beach and protect one of Ontario's most significant coastal wetlands from eerie waves, storms, and future climate extremes. Hillman Marsh Conservation Area in Leamington is recognized as an environmentally significant area, a provincially significant wetland, and an area of natural and scientific interest. Its barrier beach was breached in 2020, and since then the open marshes faced impaired water quality, harsh wave conditions, and a loss of much of its submerged aquatic vegetation and tree cover. The project will construct the southern half of a barrier rock core, providing immediate shelter to the areas most affected by the breach. After about a year, it will be covered with sand and supported by future beach planting. Construction will also include a jetty, spur, and offshore reefs designed to improve beach stability under climate-informed future conditions if funding becomes available. Windsor Police Service is warning residents about a telephone scam in which fraudsters are impersonating cell phone company representatives and tricking victims into ordering mobile phones that are ultimately diverted to the scammers. Since July, Windsor Police have received two reports involving this scam. In both cases, the victims were contacted by someone claiming to be from Rogers. The callers told the victims they would receive credit for a new cell phone and instructed them to order the device online, before being told to ship them again for activation. The victims later discovered they had been charged for a phone they did not intend to purchase, while the device had been sent to an address controlled by the scammer. Remember, do not rely on phone numbers, links, or shipping instructions provided using an unsolicited call, and if someone claims to represent a cell phone company, end the call and contact the company directly. Anyone with information is asked to call the Windsor Police Financial Crimes Unit at 519-255-6700, extension 4330. In sports, the Detroit Tigers are facing the White Sox, and the Blue Jays are playing the Rangers today. The Windsor Spitfires are playing the London Knights tonight, as well as tomorrow night. Today's forecast is mainly cloudy with a high of 23 and a humidex of 26 with a UV index of 7. And tonight's going to be cloudy near midnight with a 40% chance of showers overnight with a low of 14. 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I'm Xander Kelly, filling in for Barbara Brooks for The Berg.

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The Amherstburg Uncommon Fest is running all weekend long. 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I'm telling you, this year's Uncommon Fest has it all, folks. 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This Saturday, September 19th, brings the final Colchester Market of the season. It'll be running from 10 a.m. to 3 p.m., and this last one is extra special because it's also going to be a butterfly festival. That's right, all vendors will be selling butterfly-themed products along with their regular handcrafted goods and delicious artisan foods. There will also be historical tours throughout the day as well as special guests. And at 11 a.m., there will be a demonstration on how to attract butterflies. Who doesn't love those little guys? Again, that's Saturday, 10 a.m. to 3 p.m. Also happening Saturday the 19th from 1 to 4 p.m. is the grand opening of Purple Vixen Beauty down at their new location, 111 Sandwich Street South. The mayor himself will be there for the ribbon cutting, and they will have refreshments as you tour the new salon and browse their new workshop space. It is looking like an absolutely beautiful boutique, so check it out. Again, that's 1 p.m. to 4 p.m. Sunday, September 20th, discover fresh, locally grown produce, handmade goods, and unique treasures down at the Tecumseh Farmers Market. They have a long list of talented local vendors to check out, and it will be up and running from 9 a.m. to 1 p.m. Come 11 a.m. on Sunday, you know where to be, the River Bookshop for story time, of course. This one will be catering to the Uncommon Festival, and the ever-wonderful Kara Kaufman will be the guest reader this weekend. She'll be sharing some unusual and magical stories with the kids, so you don't want to miss it. Then at 1 p.m., enjoy an afternoon of live harness racing at the Leamington Raceway. This Sunday is Seniors Day, and the first 100 fans 65 and up will receive a free race program. And as always, free parking, free admission, plenty of great giveaways to try your luck with. It is always a fantastic place to spend a Sunday afternoon. Host time is at 1 p.m., folks. This Sunday is also game day down at the Libro Center. At 4 p.m., the Admirals will be facing off against the Moortown Flags. It's always a fierce matchup between these two teams, so I'm thrilled to be there. We'll be live, so if you can't make it, tune in for updates from yours truly here on 107.9 The Berg. But if you can, do it. 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Again, that's 4 p.m. at the Libro Center. 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

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The Amherstburg Uncommon Fest is running all weekend long. There will be plenty of buskers, vendors, live performances, fun games like goofy golf, scavenger hunts, escape rooms, axe throwing, costume contests, dance demonstrations, art exhibits, even fireworks. I'm telling you, this year's Uncommon Fest has it all, folks. 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Be sure to check out visitamherstburg.ca for event details and more information. This Saturday, September 19th, brings the final Colchester Market of the season. It'll be running from 10 a.m. to 3 p.m., and this last one is extra special because it's also going to be a butterfly festival. That's right, all vendors will be selling butterfly-themed products along with their regular handcrafted goods and delicious artisan foods. There will also be historical tours throughout the day as well as special guests. And at 11 a.m., there will be a demonstration on how to attract butterflies. Who doesn't love those little guys? Again, that's Saturday, 10 a.m. to 3 p.m. Also happening Saturday the 19th from 1 to 4 p.m. is the grand opening of Purple Vixen Beauty down at their new location, 111 Sandwich Street South. The mayor himself will be there for the ribbon cutting, and they will have refreshments as you tour the new salon and browse their new workshop space. It is looking like an absolutely beautiful boutique, so check it out. Again, that's 1 p.m. to 4 p.m. Sunday, September 20th, discover fresh, locally grown produce, handmade goods, and unique treasures down at the Tecumseh Farmers Market. They have a long list of talented local vendors to check out, and it will be up and running from 9 a.m. to 1 p.m. Come 11 a.m. on Sunday, you know where to be, the River Bookshop for story time, of course. This one will be catering to the Uncommon Festival, and the ever-wonderful Kara Kaufman will be the guest reader this weekend. She'll be sharing some unusual and magical stories with the kids, so you don't want to miss it. Then at 1 p.m., enjoy an afternoon of live harness racing at the Leamington Raceway. This Sunday is Seniors Day, and the first 100 fans 65 and up will receive a free race program, and as always, free parking, free admission, plenty of great giveaways to try your luck with. It is always a fantastic place to spend a Sunday afternoon. Post time is at 1 p.m., folks. This Sunday is also game day down at the Libro Center. At 4 p.m., the Admirals will be facing off against the Moortown Flags. It's always a fierce matchup between these two teams, so I'm thrilled to be there. We'll be live, so if you can't make it, tune in for updates from yours truly here on 107.9 The Berg. But if you can, do it. 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Again, that's 4 p.m. at the Libro Center. 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
1: Hi, this is John Fairley, host of Face to Face on your TV. 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It is the time of year we all wait for. No, it's nothing to do with elections. It's the most important thing is our hospice Face to Face campaign. 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This is our 24th year. 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

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The Amherstburg Uncommon Fest is running all weekend long. There will be plenty of buskers, vendors, live performances, fun games like goofy golf, scavenger hunts, escape rooms, axe throwing, costume contests, dance demonstrations, art exhibits, even fireworks. I'm telling you, this year's Uncommon Fest has it all, folks. 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Be sure to check out visitamherstburg.ca for event details and more information. This Saturday, September 19th, brings the final Colchester Market of the season. It'll be running from 10 a.m. to 3 p.m., and this last one is extra special because it's also going to be a butterfly festival. That's right, all vendors will be selling butterfly-themed products along with their regular handcrafted goods and delicious artisan foods. There will also be historical tours throughout the day as well as special guests. And at 11 a.m., there will be a demonstration on how to attract butterflies. Who doesn't love those little guys? Again, that's Saturday, 10 a.m. to 3 p.m. Also happening Saturday the 19th from 1 to 4 p.m. is the grand opening of Purple Vixen Beauty down at their new location, 111 Sandwich Street South. The mayor himself will be there for the ribbon cutting, and they will have refreshments as you tour the new salon and browse their new workshop space. It is looking like an absolutely beautiful boutique, so check it out. Again, that's 1 p.m. to 4 p.m. Sunday, September 20th, discover fresh, locally grown produce, handmade goods, and unique treasures down at the Tecumseh Farmers Market. They have a long list of talented local vendors to check out, and it will be up and running from 9 a.m. to 1 p.m. Come 11 a.m. on Sunday, you know where to be, the River Bookshop, for story time, of course. This one will be catering to the Uncommon Festival, and the ever-wonderful Kara Kaufman will be the guest reader this weekend. She'll be sharing some unusual and magical stories with the kids, so you don't want to miss it. Then at 1 p.m., enjoy an afternoon of live harness racing at the Leamington Raceway. This Sunday is Seniors Day, and the first 100 fans 65 and up will receive a free race program, and as always, free parking, free admission, plenty of great giveaways to try your luck with. It is always a fantastic place to spend a Sunday afternoon. Host time is at 1 p.m., folks. This Sunday is also game day down at the Libro Center. At 4 p.m., the Admirals will be facing off against the Moortown Flags. It's always a fierce matchup between these two teams, so I'm thrilled to be there. We'll be live, so if you can't make it, tune in for updates from yours truly here on 107.9 The Berg. But if you can, do it. 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Again, that's 4 p.m. at the Libro Center. 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

0: Hey, Emmisburg, it's Spencer Doobie, the legend. 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